0: Yo, it is Wild 94.9, the Bay's number one hit music station. Gabby and EJ in the afternoon. Hopefully you're having a great Tuesday. We are, as soon as this day's over, because it feels like it's never ending. But you know what? It's all good. We got a trip out to Vegas, $1,000. You may want to rock with us this afternoon, y'all.
1: Yeah, make sure you

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0: right. Now, if you are on social media, Instagram, TikTok, mostly Instagram, I feel like for me, I am so done seeing everything Blueface and Nevaeh. Okay? Like,
1: really?
0: I'm over it. I feel like there's always something with these two. And I feel like Blueface, it's just like we're feeding into the clout with him, you know? Like, he literally called his baby mama, his new baby mother, a dumb bee on the stream because her dad didn't like the way that he was talking to her. And mind you, that's not even like the half of how this man talks to her and what he says on this stream. And I'm just like, it's like hurting my soul to see her put herself through this, especially considering she just had a baby. This is all postpartum and you guys are streaming this on the internet. And it's like, girl, please leave that man alone. Like, things are not going to get better. He's still messing with Krishan. Like, what are you doing?
1: Yeah, because weren't they just fighting online a couple of days ago?
0: That's what I'm saying. Like, the way that the way Blueface has the internet in a chokehold, like, because they just want to know what his next move is going to be and how out of pocket he can be and what's the most effed up thing he's going to say next, because this man gives no F's.
1: It's so out of pocket, though, that people fawn over this man like this. This
0: right.
1: is wild.
0: And I feel so bad for this girl, Nevaeh. Like, obviously, I know she's choosing to stay there, and I get it. But the way he speaks to her, oh, my God. I'm surprised she has not punched him in the face yet. Oh, my God.
1: Wait, is Nevaeh heaven backwards?
0: I think so. But I think that's her real name. I don't know. What do I know? Anyways, that's out of pocket. I just had to bring it up because I just feel like he recently, he got into it. He got arrested. Like, cops showed up. It was a whole thing. Like, I'm just like, and then she's walking out with the newborn baby. Guns are drawn at her. I'm like, this is so much. I don't want to see any of this crap anymore.
1: No.
0: It's out of pocket as hell. And I need the internet to do better. We need to stop giving people like this attention for real. Anyways, out of pocket for these stories and more, well949.com.
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1: What's up, friends? 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And after you wake up with Selena, Graham, and Jess on the JV show, I've got your workday soundtrack on Wild 94.9. 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

0: It's 1849 The Bay's number one hit music station. It's Gabby and EJ in the afternoon. Okay, so apparently there's a growing relationship trend right now that is helping couples avoid nightly arguments.
1: Oh, like what?
0: And apparently it has a lot to do with food.
1: Oh, do tell.
0: Yeah, hang on. We're going to talk next.

0: besties, Selena and Graham from the JV Show. Have a great rest of your Tuesday. 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
1: And then at 6:20, I need everyone to weigh in. Cool or not, this one thing I saw every female wearing at the NoahCon concert
0: really?
1: This past weekend. We'll discuss tomorrow morning here on the JV Show. Just

0: Yo, it's 1849 The Bay's number one hit music station. It's Gabby and EJ in the afternoon. Now I'm hungry.
1: Man, I know.
2: All we've been talking about is literally food all afternoon long and what we can and cannot eat. Because, you know, we're trying to be snatched. You know what I'm saying? So we're trying to be a little healthier. But I just want one good bad meal.
0: I know. I think I know.

0: Tuesday in the afternoon. Well, Northwest apparently wants to do this, and I'm shocked.
1: Oh, really?
0: You're not?
1: Well, I don't know. What's
0: the story? I thought you knew what I was talking about. Sorry.

0: Yeah, what is Y94.9? What is Northwest doing now?
1: Okay, so Northwest, she did an interview with Days Digital for their autumn 2026 issue. And she was asked by the journalist, his name is Marios Mistaitis, and what she would do if she weren't an artist and if being a basketball player is still on the cards. She's like, no, it's not. What would I be? I still want to work. I want to work at like Starbucks next year. I think I can next year because I'm going to be 14. So I think I can. I want to have a regular job, I guess.
0: She's only 13?
1: Yes.
0: Wow.
1: So that's what I'm saying. And the fact that she said Starbucks, I was kind of shocked, you know. She described her ideal day. She's like, I don't like to rest a lot. I like to get stuff done. So maybe just going to rehearsal and then going to the studio, like that's the perfect day for me.
0: You know what it is? Sometimes I feel like either you can really lean into being this like rich little kid or, you know, it can make you run away from it. You hear, I feel like stories like that all the time. People just want to have their own little, you know, their own little life, if that makes sense.
1: Totally. I'm very curious to see what's in store for Northwest because, you know, she did go on tour and then they canceled the tour. And I'm sure that was for a reason. I'm like, girl, you're 13 on tour. Like, that's kind of crazy.
0: Right. I just go enjoy being a 13-year-old.
1: Literally.
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1: We got you. Also, you know, it is a Wild Wednesday, so we got Chris Brown and Usher tickets too, y'all.
0: Yeah, be here.

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1: Guys, have a great rest of your night, and we'll do it again tomorrow.
0: 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I need some food, man.
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Gotta be honest, I think Jed York took those lyrics a little too seriously. You're not supposed to risk it all. But hey, to each his own. 49ers are down bad right now. I'd hate to be their PR team. 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

Karol G and Bruno Mars on Wild 94.9. If you're still mad you couldn't see Karol G one of two nights at Levi's Stadium, then don't miss Zara Larsson at the iHeartRadio Music Festival. I let my

For whatever reason, Doja Cat's getting roasted on social media and in the blogs for not knowing who Ella Langley is. I mean, Ella Langley's got a huge song right now, but, you know, Doja Cat may not be into country or country pop. It's totally acceptable for her not to know. What's up with the hate? Malcolm Todd right here, Earrings, Wild 94.9.

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My man Gilbert in Union City locked in with those Kehlani tickets. We'll see him and hopefully you too at the Shoreline Amphitheater. We got to welcome the princess back to the Bay. Let's sell this thing out. And then, you know, I don't know, unofficial after party at the In-N-Out on Ringstorff Avenue right after the show. Don't hold me to that, though.

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2: All right, don't let me down, Bay Area. We got another one tonight. Another competition and another chance for you to pick the songs on the Wild 94.9 playlist. Wild or Out? Stray Kids or Rema? And this is just Rema alone without Selena Gomez. Let's see what you say. Vote for the song that you want to stay on in our Instagram story and on our Twitter timeline at Wild94.9. So far, nobody has been able to outvote Stray Kids, this and that. So let's start with the current champion. You tell me, Stray Kids or Rema? Wild or Out?

Stray Kids right there has been crushing it on Wilder Out the last few nights, but this could be the end of their run if more votes come in for this song, T by Rema. 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

Zara Larsson's out in Vegas with us and BTS and Benson Boone and Snoop and Cardi B. Hopefully you can win your way tomorrow at 9, 1, and 5. New York.

Happy PSL Day to everybody who celebrates. Starbucks thought today was the best day to kick off pumpkin spice latte season. I mean, I can't hate. I love a good pumpkin spice latte. But it's also still summer. It doesn't feel like pumpkin patch season yet. Agree to disagree. Olivia Dean, Man I Need, Wild 94.9.

0: Wobbity for nine. Hey, it's your besties, Selena and Graham from the JV Show. Have a great rest of your Tuesday. 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
1: And then at 6:20, I need everyone to weigh in. Cool or not, this one thing I saw every female wearing at the NoahCon concert
0: really?
1: This past weekend. We'll discuss tomorrow morning here on the JV Show.

a diamond ring on that finger. Congrats to Post Malone. Got secretly engaged last week. Private little get-together in Utah. It's Wild 94.9, the Bay's number one hit music station. I got some Zara Larsson on the way. I'm going to hit you with that Die Die, Shakira, and Burna Boy next. It's Bruno Mars right here.

this Wild Wednesday Eve, tomorrow, the JV show is kicking it off. Chance to go see Chris Brown and Usher every hour. Not just one chance, not just every now and then. Every 60 minutes, so make sure you're streaming on the iHeart.

Harry Styles has been toning down his touring, actually going to different cities and setting up residencies. He's in New York right now. And he says, you know what? He's not going to tour forever. He's going to slowly downshift even more. Take less time on the road, more time for, you know, family. It's Wild 94.9, American Girls.

I got that Tame Impala going out to Courtney and David checking in from Concord, streaming Wild 94.9 on the iHeart app. Speaking of Concord, shout out to everybody at Makuni. I was just there last weekend. Always down for some Makuni in the 925. Here's Rihanna.

0: So all 8 minutes of Taylor Swift's Grammy Museum performance hit the internet today. And what stole the show is that massive 10-carat wedding ring on her finger as she plays the piano.
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2: 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It's Angelina. And after you wake up with Selena, Graham, and Jess on the JV Show, I've got your workday soundtrack on Wild 94.9. Perfect for when you're out running errands and doing those school drop-offs. And don't miss

Olivia Rodrigo on Wild 94.9, dropping Chris Brown and Usher tickets on you every hour. It's Wild Wednesday tomorrow. 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

0: Selena and Graham from the JV Show. Have a great rest of your Tuesday. 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
1: And then at 6:20, I need everyone to weigh in. Cool or not, this one thing I saw every female wearing at the NoahCon concert this past weekend. We'll discuss tomorrow morning here on the JV Show. Just the

Gotta be honest, I think Jed York listened to that song way too many times. Took the lyrics to heart. Bruno Mars, Risk It All. Aw, 49er faithful. Ariana, Wild 94.9.

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Then again at 1 and 5, we're hooking it up to get you out to Sin City.

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0: Selena and Graham from the JV Show. Have a great rest of your Tuesday. 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
1: And then at 6:20, I need everyone to weigh in. Cool or not, this one thing I saw every female wearing at the NoahCon concert
0: really?
1: 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We'll discuss tomorrow morning here on the JV Show.

Steve Lacy, oh yeah, it's Strawberry on Wild 94.9, the Bay's number one hit music station. Gotta send a shout out to Luis in San Jose, San Ho, you know. Zara Larsson right here, gonna be in Vegas with us, the iHeartRadio Music Festival. 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

don't hold too many grudges, but I will never let it go that Lil Mama jumped on stage. I don't even know what show it was. MTV Awards, BET Awards, some award show. Jay-Z and Alicia Keys doing Empire State of Mind. And here comes Lil Mama crashing the show, acting like she was invited. Lil Mama wasn't invited. It's the one grudge I keep. The new hit list is up next. Wild 94.9.

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2: 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I'm Angelina. Let's kick it, discover some new music. Kicking off with the Queen, Taylor Swift. I Knew It, I Knew You.

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Angelina, thanks so much for hanging out, discovering new music. Hit us up on socials at New Hit List. 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

0: Why was this mother-in-law trying to break into the labor and delivery room of her son and daughter-in-law?
1: This is the craziest story I've ever heard of. We're going to break it all down for you next.

0: we're joined by Emma. Did you hear about this crazy mother-in-law who's trying to break into the birthing room of her, like, son and daughter-in-law's baby?
1: Wait, what?
2: Wait, birthing room?
0: The birthing room. Yeah. So, this girl posted a video. She was basically saying, you know, I'm pregnant, I'm about to pop, and I told everybody, nobody's allowed in the room. My parents, my in-laws, I barely even want my husband in the room in the first place, which I think is pretty valid, right?
2: Yeah.
1: I think it's valid. Yeah, of course.
0: So she got a text from her mother-in-law right before she was about to give birth saying, hi, sweetheart. I know your due date's getting close. Just let me know when you're headed to the hospital. Tyler mentioned that you, quote unquote, weren't comfortable with having extended family or friends in the room. As for me, I'll be there. There's no need to make a big issue out of it. You can't control everything.
2: What?
0: That baby's my grandchild, after all.
1: Wow. What?
2: As somebody who was in a birthing room a year ago, I will say my wife said the same thing to her parents, and they totally understood. Because when you're in there, I mean, it's all out there for everything to be seen. I had one leg on one shoulder. Yeah. The nurse had a leg on the other. So the last thing you want is your parents or mother-in-law or father-in-law seeing what's happening in that room.
3: The husband has to check his mom on this. Like, could you imagine? The person giving birth has every say in the world.
0: Yep.
3: Who is in that room?
0: Yeah.
1: Exactly.
2: I will say we had some friends that were kind of like, really? You guys didn't let anybody else in? They were coming at us. Like, you didn't want, your parents came all the way down to where we are to not be in that room. It was kind of interesting to hear people saying, like, we were wrong when that happened on my own personal case.
0: That's so weird. I don't understand why. I mean, obviously, like, I don't have any kids, but I know for sure I will not want anyone in the room when that day comes.
1: Yes, no.
2: Me and Gianna are sticking to cats.
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0: Joined by Sabrina. We always spread positive vibes each and every night. It's your turn. What's making you smile?
1: I am so excited because it is pumpkin spice latte season.
2: Oh, here we go. Here we go.
3: I had one this morning, a homemade one, actually. I made it myself.
0: Homemade? What'd you put into it?
3: Pumpkin spice syrup, Frankie. And espresso.
2: Whether it's homemade or

0: sadly lost the one and only Dolly Parton earlier today.
1: But we've been honoring her all day today and all night tonight with a Dolly Parton tribute, including audio from her nephew. We will play back our Dolly Parton tribute next. For just a

0: drop dead.
1: We have to honor the one and only, the legend, Dolly Parton, all night tonight.
2: For just getting the news earlier today, Dolly Parton passing away far too young at 80 years old. Kiss 108. It's Mikey V, Frankie V, and Gianna.
1: Yeah, really sad for all of us. Her head of security and nephew announced it in a video posted to her Instagram earlier today, explaining that Dolly had actually asked him to make this video announcement whenever the time came, and he can't believe it's reality.
3: Dolly opened doors not just for me, but for her entire family to reach the potential we didn't even know was possible. Dolly also opened doors for generations of singers, songwriters, musicians, and dreamers from every walk of life and across every continent.
2: I mean, she really was a true legend, doing so much for others. And even her goddaughter, Miley Cyrus, covered her legendary song, Jolene.

0: best way to honor Dolly Parton is definitely playing some of her amazing music.
1: You know what I'm sick of are the words icon and legendary, but we could say it over and over and over again for Dolly Parton because she's an icon and a legend. This is another one that I feel like no matter if you know Dolly or not, you know this song.

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1: Are you annoyed because you have to take off work, or are you ready to party? Are they normal or not? Hit us up on Instagram at VBrosOnAir. Talking more next.

0: we're talking about this video going viral. It's about Friday weddings. Mm-hmm. The guy in the video was saying they're selfish because why should he have to take a day off from work to go to one while other people love it?
1: So how do you feel about Friday weddings? Lexi, are they normal or not?
2: Go out with a bang. It's a Friday night. I feel like that's awesome.
1: There we go. So you never feel like annoyed that you're rushing there from work or taking a day off from work?
2: No, because it's better than a Sunday night wedding and waking up on a Monday.
1: It's a valid point. Also, it's good, now that you say that, if you get hammered, you have 2 days to recover before Monday, so it's almost doing you the favor. If it's an open bar wedding on a Friday, you're good.
3: All right, we'll continue the conversation. How do you feel about Friday weddings? Normal or not, hit us up on Instagram @VBros.

0: We've been talking about Friday weddings tonight because some people, like myself, hate them. You got to take work off. It's a whole thing, but some people like them.
1: Yeah, I don't mind them. Are they normal or not? Friday weddings. Hit us on Instagram at VBrosOnAir. Talking more next. Come on.

0: We're talking about Friday weddings because a video's going viral on TikTok about them right now. Some people are saying they're not great because you have to take off work on a Friday. It's a whole thing. And other people love them.
1: Yeah, Samantha, how do you feel about Friday weddings? Normal or not?
2: I think it's like rude because especially if you're traveling, it's like, think about it. You have to have a whole other travel day. So you might have to take 2 days off of work. Mm-hmm. And that's kind of like a big deal. So, yeah, I would definitely prefer Saturday or Sunday. I don't need that much time to recover. I can feel horrible at work. So.
1: All right. Normal or not, Leslie, how do you feel about Friday weddings?
3: No. After work, I don't want to go to your damn wedding. I want to go home and sleep.
0: That's what I'm saying.
1: So would you possibly not go to a wedding if it was on a Friday?
3: Well, yeah. I mean, it depends on who it is. If it's like a close family member, I'll push through, but I won't be happy.
1: The perfect solution here is just show up late. I'm going to go home, get home from work, do what I want. I'm going to miss your little ceremony. Oh, shucks, but I'll be there for that open bar.
0: Yeah.
3: Well, yeah, that's the only reason to really go to a wedding for that reception.
4: True.
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0: night tonight, we got to honor the legend, the icon, Dolly Parton.
1: If you're just getting the news, she passed away far too young earlier today at only 80 years old. Kiss 108's Mikey V, Frankie V, and Gianna.
0: I mean, Dolly's truly a music legend. She's in the Songwriter Hall of Fame, the Rock and Roll Hall of Fame, the Country Music Hall of Fame. I was even such a big fan of her. And her head of security and nephew posted a video today on her behalf on her Instagram, basically saying, like, no matter who you are, what age you are, Dolly's always a part of your family.
2: She has always been on your television, your record player, your CD, and on your phone playlist, becoming an extended part of your family, whether you liked it or not.
0: Yeah.
1: And it's one of those, you know, he mentioned it, everybody knows. I have a 1-year-old daughter. I'm sure she knows this song. What?

0: definitely knows that in Elmo.
1: Yeah.
0: But really is, you know, just an amazing career, an amazing part of pop culture she was. Even at one moment, her goddaughter Miley Cyrus covered her legendary song, Jolene.

0: Andrea, the next time you are stressed out at work, there's one simple thing to do to fix it, okay?
1: What is that?
0: So you want to walk over to a window.
1: Okay.
0: No, you don't want to jump out of it. I know your mind is going. No, you just want to stare out that window. Stare out that window at trees. Apparently, staring at trees slows down the heart rate of people that are having a stressful activity happen. So all of a sudden, it just calms you down. Mike is staring out the window right now. You feel stressed out in the studio?
2: Well, Gianna faces the trees all day long, and she seems stressed out often, so I'm not sure if it's true.
3: I also had a bad weekend a few weekends ago with drinking a little too much and getting sick. And I had to pull over on the side of the road and puke in front of all the trees. And the trees were, like, making everything worse. Like, my drunken, like, issue was with the trees. And I was blaming the trees for making me feel sick. So I have a little bit of beef with trees right now. True
1: story. Are you sure it wasn't the alcohol making me?
3: Girl, I know it was. I know it was. But a drunk Gianna was blaming the trees.
2: It's definitely not this vodka. These trees are making me puke.
3: Just ask my poor boyfriend who was holding my hair back. I was screaming at the trees.
2: Oh my God.
3: So stupid.
2: All right, I'll try looking at the trees to calm down. And Gianna, do what you gotta do, girl.
0: Yeah, right.

0: playing Are You Smarter Than a V-Bro? We got Alicia on the phone. Which brother do you want to play against, Mikey V or Frankie V?
1: Mikey V.
0: Ooh. Mikey V is in the hot seat. The first person to get two questions right will be the winner. Alicia, you get the first one. Alicia, Taylor Swift just did her first ever post-wedding performance last night at the Grammy Museum Icon Sessions event. She was in a little green dress, and this came after the Empire State Building lit up green with the initials TS. So fans think she's dropping an album. And if she does, what number album would this be for Miss Taylor Swift?
1: Ooh. Ooh. 12? 11?
0: Alicia, you are incorrect. Mikey, do you want to steal that? What number? Original album, not a re-recording.
2: Is it 14?
0: Mikey, you are also incorrect. You guys were so close. It would be number 13.
2: That's a lucky number. I thought the last one was 13.
0: So close. And again, that's not including the Taylor's version albums.
2: Got it. Okay.
0: All right. It is over to Mikey V. Mikey, How to Lose a Guy in 10 Days is getting a sequel. Mm-hmm. It's going to be produced by Kate Hudson, who obviously starred in the original film, alongside what male actor who played the guy she was trying to lose in 10 days? Mikey.
2: Ashton Kutcher.
0: No!
2: I have no idea.
0: Alicia, please steal that for a point.
1: It is Matthew McConaughey.
0: It is Matthew McConaughey. Hello.
3: Iconic movie. Iconic scenes. Man, Mikey.
0: I'm excited to see the sequel whenever it comes out. It is back over to Alicia. Alicia, if you get this right, you will be the winner. Alicia. Martha Stewart declared that it's officially fall today, so no one can yell at us for drinking pumpkin spice lattes too early. What rapper is Martha Stewart besties with?
1: Snoop Dogg. Everybody knows that.
0: Alicia, that would be correct. You are smarter than a V-Bro. Congrats.
1: Yay!
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0: been a sad day. The legendary Dolly Parton passed away earlier today at the age of 80.
1: We've been honoring her all night with a Dolly Parton tribute, including some audio from her nephew. We will honor Dolly Parton next.

0: We have to honor the one and only, the legend, Dolly Parton, all night tonight.
1: For just getting the news earlier today, Dolly Parton passing away far too young at 80 years old. Kiss 108. It's Mikey V, Frankie V, and Gianna.
0: Yeah, really sad for all of us. Her head of security and nephew announced it in a video posted to her Instagram earlier today, explaining that Dolly had actually asked him to make this video announcement whenever the time came, and he can't believe it's reality.
2: Dolly opened doors, not just for me, but for her entire family to reach the potential we didn't even know was possible. Dolly also opened doors for generations of singers, songwriters, musicians, and dreamers from every walk of life and across every continent.
1: I mean, she really was a true legend, doing so much for others. And even her goddaughter, Miley Cyrus, covered her legendary song, Jolene.

0: way to honor Dolly Parton is definitely playing some of her amazing music.
1: You know what I'm sick of are the words icon and legendary, but we could say it over and over and over again for Dolly Parton because she's an icon and a legend. This is another one that I feel like no matter if you know Dolly or not, you know this song.

0: Joined by Caitlin. Are you ever in a bad mood?
1: I like to say no, but I'm sure I am.
2: Oh, yeah.
0: You ever feeling irritable, maybe frustrated, maybe have some anxiety?
3: I think all, even the best of us have always felt that.
2: Yeah, always.
0: Well, here's the thing. When that often happens, you know why?
2: Mercury's in retrograde.
0: No.
3: You're overtired.
0: No.
2: Hungry.
1: I need a Dr. Pepper.
2: Yeah.
0: Well, you know, it's funny you said that because Dr. Pepper is a liquid. What you actually need is H2O. You need water. Oftentimes, you don't have enough water in your body. Your mood's going to drop. You're going to get more irritable, more frustrated, and you can also get anxiety as well. So drinking water is not only good for your health, but it's also good for your mental health.
1: Okay. Wow. Drink more water.
3: So you're not hangry, you're wangry.
0: Wangry.
3: Johnny, it's a wangry.
1: Okay. Wow. Drink more water.
3: So you're not hangry, you're wangry.
0: Wangry.
3: Johnny, it's a wangry.
2: A little wangry. They're going to say water right here.

0: 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Zara Larsson, Benson Boone, BTS, the list goes on and on.
1: And you're going to be there. We'll book you a free trip to Vegas and toss you $1,000 tomorrow morning at 9.

0: Why was this mother-in-law trying to break into the labor and delivery room of her son and daughter-in-law?
1: This is the craziest story I've ever heard of. We're going to break it all down for you next.

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0: have to honor the one and only, the legend, Dolly Parton, all night tonight.
1: For just getting the news earlier today, Dolly Parton passing away far too young at 80 years old. Kiss 108. It's Mikey V, Frankie V, and Gianna.
0: Yeah, really sad for all of us. Her head of security and nephew announced it in a video posted to her Instagram earlier today, explaining that Dolly had actually asked him to make this video announcement whenever the time came, and he can't believe it's reality.
2: Dolly opened doors, not just for me, but for her entire family to reach the potential we didn't even know was possible. Dolly also opened doors for generations of singers, songwriters, musicians, and dreamers from every walk of life and across every continent.
1: I mean, she really was a true legend, doing so much for others. And even her goddaughter, Miley Cyrus, covered her legendary song, Jolene.

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1: First, the Bay Bridge. Things are stop and go. Westbound 80 between West Grand and the metering lights. Those lights are on. Also, just a quick heads up. Eastbound on 80, that on-ramp from Sterling Street to the bridge is going to be closed until 7 a.m. We have a huge accident in San Jose. We have an injury crash involving three cars blocking three lanes on 101 northbound at Oakland Road. Everything is completely stopped from Story Road. Also, on 280 northbound, still in San Jose, 280 northbound after 10th Street, we have another multi-car crash. The right lane is blocked here. Again, major stoppage from the 680-101 interchange. Graham.
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1: Happy Hump Day!
0: Oh, that's right.
1: We are kicking off the JV show next after Ariana Grande. Hate that I made you love me. It's Wild 94.9.

0: right here on Wild 94.9 for the Bay's number one hit music station, the JV Show. I'm Selena.
1: I'm Graham.
0: Hello?
1: I feel like there's normally something.
0: There's usually another person.
1: I say I'm Graham and then there's something else that happens.
0: And I'm, what was her name again?
1: I don't know. It's not going to come to me. I haven't had enough coffee yet.
0: Me either. Hot coffee chug!
1: Hot coffee chug!
0: All right, should we just forget about that and then get to the first talk back of the day?
1: Totally.
2: Hi, guys. Oh, my gosh. Don't hate me. I overslept. I already hate everything about today. I am on my way. Well, I'm about to be on my way because I'm about to get in my car right now. I'm supposed to be living my best girly pop life, and this is not how I'm going to be living it. Okay. I'm out of breath, clearly. Oh, no, I'm running out of breath.
1: They never said who that was.
0: What was her name? Why can't I think of her name right now?
1: I don't
0: know.
1: I cannot put my finger on it. But whoever that is overslept for work this morning and decided to
0: She was running. You could tell she was running so fast in the beginning of that talk back.
1: That's great.
0: Jess did oversleep.
1: Yes.
0: As you can tell from that talk back right there.
1: But I appreciate her leaving the first talk back. That's considered at least. Then we at least have a heads up on where she is. Otherwise, we'd have no idea.
0: No idea.
1: Now, if you are scoring at home on the over the times that somebody on this show has overslept, I mean, Selena, we may have lost count with yours, but I think that brings her lifetime total now to 2. And that's a lot.
0: Graham, this has only happened to you once.
1: Once ever in my entire radio career. Well, actually, I mean, we talked about it because there was a time recently where I didn't set my alarm at all, and I slept right through it, and I woke up an hour later than I normally did, and I still beat you and Jess here work.
0: Have you ever shown up after the start time? The show start time? I don't think you have.
1: I have only once, but there was some major, major accident and added an hour.
0: It wasn't even your fault.
1: That one was out of my control.
0: Okay, so that's not like an oversleeping thing.
1: Many, many years ago on the old Doghouse show, I was supposed to do a pole vault competition in San Mateo, and I woke up in Napa right at 6 a.m., and they called me on the JV, and Elvis called me live on the air, and I picked up the phone like, what? Like, what? You know, because you don't
0: know
1: what time. Yeah, like, why are you calling me? Like, what do you, because you haven't figured out yet that you are supposed to be somewhere. I was supposed to have left extra early that day.
0: Oh, my God.
1: Because I was going to take on a listener in a pole vaulting competition. I totally would have beaten him.
0: If you had shown up.
1: If I had made it there.
0: If you had shown up.
1: Yeah.
0: All right. So, yeah. So, just for the time being, it's going to be me and Graham. You know, Jess did oversleep if you are just tuning in. We hope that she just, you know, drives safely here. That's the most important thing. And, Graham, I hate that you're always bragging about, like, not oversleeping. It happens to everybody.
1: Well, I know it just happens to everyone. But
0: nobody plans on it.
1: Right. But usually you set an alarm and you set a backup alarm, right? So then.
0: Yeah, but there's people like me who will sleep through all of those.
1: Well, that's a personal problem. I can't help you there. You need something. You need some other system, some other fail-safe, some other, in case of emergency, this happens, get you here.
0: How appropriate is this? We're going to snooze.
2: Nice.
0: All right, here's SZA, snooze. And then coming up next on the JV Show, we're going to kick off our cool or not list right here on Wild.

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1: 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I'm Selena.
2: I'm Graham.
1: Wait, we're supposed to get to four. Where's my four intro? Oh, because Jess isn't here.
3: Right.
1: She overslept.
3: Her job's to put the thing in there.
1: Talk amongst yourself. Yeah,
3: just,
1: amongst
3: we'll just listen to the crickets chirping. Yes, Jess is furiously driving in here to work. There is no worse feeling than when you do oversleep. The panic that sets in when you realize what time it is and where you're supposed to be.
1: Not great for your cortisol
3: that part's
1: levels.
3: Real.
1: All right, guys, it's time for...
4: There it is.
5: The four things you need a heads up on to start your day.
1: So Dolly Parton passed away yesterday. We do know that she was battling kidney and autoimmune issues recently, but her rep said she passed after bravely facing a brief battle with cancer. Oh. She is going to be buried next to her late husband, Carl Dean, in Nashville. He passed away last year. Dolly was 80 years old.
3: R.I.P. Yeah, a lot of major outpouring for Dolly yesterday on social media. Continues today. All right, get your brooms out because the San Francisco Giants looking to complete a rare series sweep today. They beat the Reds at Oracle Park last night 3-1, and with the win they had in game one on Monday, that means the sweep is in play. This season it's generally been us, the Giants, getting swept, so it's a nice change to be on the potential winning side of this one. It's a day game today, so first pitch is at 12:45.
1: Go Mets!
3: Yep. Is this where Jess normally does the weather?
1: Yeah.
3: I don't know. I think it's supposed to be pretty hot today. I don't know.
1: I think so.
3: Yeah, I heard 90 today. All right. Hey, Capricorn besties.
1: Hey, that's me.
3: Your day today. Uh-oh, Selena.
1: Oh,
3: is going to
1: no.
3: be a six.
1: Stop.
3: Some friend group or family drama is forcing you to pick a side, and sitting this one out is not an option. Your Capricorn loyalty is being tested, but remember, the truth usually lives somewhere in the middle. Choose with integrity, not your emotions, and at least you'll come out of this with your head held high.
1: Here's why I don't think that one applies to me.
3: Why?
1: Because I don't have a friend group.
3: Okay, there, that's true.
1: There's
3: yeah.
1: that. In my family, we never have issues, problems, beef, ever.
3: Not yet.
1: I don't think that.
3: Hump Day just said, hold my beer.
1: Well, I guess we'll see, but I don't think that is going to be happening for me today. Coming up next on the JV Show, we have our Cool or Not list. Also, don't forget, 640, we're hooking you up with $100 for Smart and Final. Right now, though, it's Tame Impala, Dracula on Wild.

0: laughing.
1: So if you're just tuning in, Jess overslept this morning. This is JV Show, by the way. I'm Graham.
0: I'm Selena.
1: She just sent us a text update giving us, you know, like play-by-play about when we can expect her. Help me interpret this text.
0: Okay.
1: The number 5, the and sign, the end quotation sign, and then min. What does it mean?
0: Ooh, I have no idea.
1: I assume that means she's 5 minutes out, but what's with all the symbols?
0: I have no clue.
1: She's in a
0: just drive safe, Jess.
1: Yes.
0: If you are listening.
1: Don't text and drive.
0: Happy Wednesday. Happy hump day.
1: Hey.
0: You know what we do on Wednesdays, our cool or not list. Can we kick things off with a talk back?
1: Sure.
2: Good morning, JV Show. Happy hump day. Cool or not, my son came from school yesterday. Keep in mind, he's 9. And he's like, oh, our teacher told us that I need to wear deodorant. And I'm like, what do you mean? And he's like, yeah, because it's going to be hot these couple days and we need to wear deodorant. First of all, my child showers every day.
0: I know where that was going.
1: Okay.
0: How do you feel about teachers commenting on like personal hygiene and things like that, Graham?
1: Fine with it. With the deodorant thing, if there's a stink in the classroom and yeah, it's going to be 90 degrees today and it's hot and all the kids are sweaty and there's a stink in there. Hey, kids, you mind wearing some deodorant?
0: I know, but I guess it's, I'm okay with it, but I already know in the beginning I'd probably feel like that mom right there and I'm going to be a little bit defensive, especially if like, you know, your kid doesn't stink.
1: Well, but do you know that you don't have the stinky kid?
0: Yeah, because, for the most part, yes.
1: Yeah, for the most part you do, but I mean, the change can happen at any time. And next thing you know, you go one day and I get it. My kid showers every day. Yeah, they're squeaky clean. Yeah, until they run around playing dodgeball all day at recess or whatever. And then they come back into class on a 90 degree day and there's some stink. I understand why you'd feel attacked, but also, can't we just get the deodorant on?
0: I don't know.
1: Part of me feels
0: weird about that because it's just like, I don't know, because it's something having to do with personal hygiene. How do you feel about this? And this happened to my daughter, not to her specifically, but to her entire cheer squad. You know, she's starting her first year of high school and she's on the cheer team and they've been practicing since summer break. And she came to me one day and she's like, yeah, you know, Coach so-and-so said that some of the girls... She told us that we have to wear 2 sports bras, not 1. And but I was like, are they allowed to like comment on what kind of on your bra? Like, is that allowed?
1: Am I allowed to weigh in on this? I don't know if I am.
0: Would you feel weird about like a teacher or a coach like commenting on like your kid's undergarments?
1: It's a safety and support issue, right?
0: But I feel like you leave that to like the kid and her parents.
1: Right, but imagine this. You get a call, you know, as a parent, and the coach is like, daughter got knocked out today. What happened? Well, she got hit in the face.
0: By her own
1: bazoomers. You know what I mean? And look, this could have been avoided if I was able to give her the advice that she should wear a 2 sports bras.
0: Like, I get it, but it did make me feel really, really weird. Like, do I need to say something to her? Like, don't, I guess I'm
1: sort
0: going.
1: Sort of an equipment issue.
0: I guess it's going cool. Not cool. Can I be somewhere in between? Is that a thing?
1: Yeah, I think that's fine. I'm somewhere in between on the on the deodorant one,
0: all
1: too.
0: Right.
1: Like, I'm not going like, cool, yeah, telling kids not to stink,
0: kids.
1: Cool. But I'm going, I think it's acceptable.
0: Jess is finally here.
1: Oh, well, look what the cat dragged in.
3: Oh, my gosh, what a morning.
1: Talk to us about what happened.

0: it was charging, but I don't remember snoozing anything. So I don't know if my alarms didn't go off, if they went off and I like snoozed them, I guess.
1: Mm-hmm.
0: But I do not remember. I look at my phone and it's 5:50. And I had to process, like,
2: oh, that's the word. Yeah,
0: am I late or am I early?
2: What does this time mean?
0: Yeah.
2: Is it morning? Is it evening? What does it mean?
0: So
2: oh, it means
0: like,
2: something.
0: Oh, my gosh. So I jump out of bed, and I'm like, what do I do right now? So thankfully, I already had my clothes, like, laid out for me.
1: Oh, like a kid.
0: Yeah.
1: And you just stay at school.
2: You just grabbed your lunchbox.
0: Right, obviously. I waited till somebody put my shoes on for me.
2: She'd already missed the bus.
0: You had to find them first.
1: Yeah. One she was always missing.
2: The school bus had already left. But,
0: yeah.
2: So she drove herself. Where's the phone? I mean, paint the picture. You go to bed. Where is your phone? Nightstand? Is it laying in the bed next to you?
0: Next
2: is it across
0: me.
2: The room? It's in bed with you?
0: In bed with me,
2: yeah. That was a fire hazard.
1: Yeah, sometimes your phone just, like, explodes. You know that, right?
0: That's the next step in my change.
1: I used to sleep with my phone under my pillow, whenever I would get it, it'd be so hot.
2: What? Under your pillow?
0: That's
2: what
0: next
2: in the
0: level.
2: Brain tumor are you going for here? Jeez.
1: I used to not have, like, when I was, like, younger, like, I didn't have a nightstand. Like, what do I need a nightstand for? You know what I mean?
0: Right.
1: So I would have, like, my phone plugged in, but my phone would be under my pillow. So when it's alarming and, like, vibrating, I would wake up.
0: It was, like, cooking your head.
1: I know.
2: Yeah.
1: I know.
2: When you have a brain tumor someday.
1: I'd get my phone and it'd be so hot from, like, being under there.
2: See, I would plug it in, but it'd be laying on, if I didn't have a nightstand, it'd be laying on the ground. You know, that way you got to get out slightly out of bed. Like, you can reach over to turn the alarm off.
0: And I have so many alarms. I have at least 7. And
2: you guys are psychopaths. Like, you and Selena, who has more alarms? You or Selena?
0: Probably Selena.
1: I don't have 7.
0: You don't have 7?
1: No. I only have, I have, no, I'm down to 3.
2: Okay.
1: But I snooze all of them.
2: Okay.
1: So it's going off every 8 minutes for an hour.
2: God, okay. That is terrifying. So you have 3 alarms. Each of them go off, and then each of them snooze, so they go off again. So that's 6. And Jess, you have 7 alarms.
0: Yeah, I have other.
2: How far apart are they spaced?
0: Like 5 minutes.
2: Yeah. I have 2 alarms. They're spaced by 5 minutes, but I've never gotten.
1: You used to only have 1 alarm.
2: No, I always have a backup one, but I've never gotten to it.
0: It's
2: never gone off in the history of second alarms.
0: Well, none of those worked today, so what was I supposed to do? And then my cat woke me up, but she woke me up like 3 hours before I was supposed to wake up. So that didn't help. By the time I woke up all, frazzled, she was just there having a slumber. All peaceful. I was like, thanks. Thank you. So I literally only had time for deodorant, brush my teeth.
1: Thank you for that. Thank you.
0: You're welcome. And obviously put my eyesight on.
1: I'm just so happy that it's not me.
2: Right. Selena's like, finally, someone else.
0: Your
2: text from a minute ago that said 5 and sign, end quotation sign, and minutes, that just meant you were 5 minutes out?
0: Yeah, that just meant like 5 minutes, but I'm driving.
2: Got
0: so,
2: it.
0: So whatever you get is what you're going to get.
2: Got it.
0: It was kind of nice listening to you guys, though, while not.
2: Yeah, this show's pretty good.
0: Wow.
2: JV show's number 1, by the way.
1: Like, are we number 1 in Jess's car?
2: Yep.
0: I should do it more often.
1: Thank you, Jess. Thank you so much. And isn't it kind of nice seeing, like, the sunrise and stuff?
0: Yeah.
1: Right.
2: No. Very peaceful.
0: I don't think it has risen yet.
1: Oh, okay. Never. Well, because I got here.
0: Because usually you get
1: time.
0: Here. When you're late, you get
2: here. Don't have
0: like,
2: a window.
0: A lot later.
1: All right. Coming up next on the JV show, what do you guys think of this new sport that's actually a thing? This is in Germany, Graham.
2: Mm-hmm.
1: We'll talk about it next.
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14: Bay Bridge, everything is stop and go. Westbound 80 between West Grand and the metering lights. Those lights are on. And then it's pretty backed up there for the Diamond Lane split. We have a couple things in San Jose. We have a 3-car injury crash on 101 northbound at Oakland Road. The three left lanes are blocked. Okay, so it's really slow getting through there. Everything is stopped from Tully Road. There also is another multi-car minor injury accident on 280 northbound after 10th Street. This is still in San Jose. The right lane is blocked here. Things are completely stopped from the 680-101 interchange. Graham.
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14: All right, next on the JV show, we are going to be talking about this new sport that is really popular, I guess, in like Germany. Want to know what you guys think. Graham has details on that. It's also a Wild Wednesday. Leave us a talkback right now with the keyword burn. You just say this on the talkback mic. Burn for the chance to win two tickets to see Chris Brown and Usher September 1st at Levi's Stadium, courtesy of Live Nation.
7: Is that because Usher allegedly has the heart?
14: No, that's because of his song.
7: Oh,
13: yeah. Let it burn.
14: All right. Good luck. Here's

0: late.
1: Wild 94.9. I dropped my headphones. Talk amongst yourselves.
2: Okay. Okay.
3: Happy home day.
2: Retrieving her headphones from under the console.
1: Oh, now
2: she wrestled them. They fought back for a second.
1: Every time you drop them, you know, they get all tangled up.
3: Yeah.
1: We're the JV Show. I'm Selena.
2: I'm Graham.
1: And I'm Jess. Thanks so much for hanging out with us. Graham, we didn't get to your cool or not. Can we squeeze that in really quick?
2: Yeah, that's right. I did want to talk about this because I need your guys' opinion. I went to the Noah Kahan concert. We talked a little bit about that. I went to that show on Friday night here at Oracle Park. And there was one thing that my wife pointed out. And then once you saw it, you couldn't unsee it. Every female at the Noah Kahan show was wearing a white maxi skirt. Like the long one that goes all the way down.
1: Really?
2: Maybe a little fringe on it. I don't know. I don't speak fashion, but I don't know. Kind of roughly a little bit maybe or whatever. But they
0: very boho.
2: Yes.
1: Very Amish.
2: A little bit of that awesome. Too. And once you saw that, you couldn't unsee it. Every single girl was wearing one.
1: Was this
2: cool
1: part,
2: or not?
1: I guess
0: I'm going to say cool.
1: I do have a question though. Was this part of like, not like, like a dress code, like there's a strict dress code, but like, you know how when I went to the Backstreet Boys show in Vegas, like they had said, hey, like we want all of our fans to wear white because it's the Millennium Tour. And so fans showed up wearing white. Was it something like that? Like,
2: no.
1: Was it planned? Okay.
2: No, this is just apparently the current preferred concert attire, summer concert attire.
1: Interesting.
0: And I agree. By the way, we do have an example, which was at the Noah Kahan video showing all of the white skirts that people were wearing. That's at JV Morning Show.
2: Yeah, because I've seen a few people on Instagram that started documenting it. And I've seen some of these videos that have millions of views because other people.
1: Everybody's wearing it.
2: And this wasn't just San Francisco. This was his tour nationwide because some of the videos I saw, this was happening in Boston or wherever. Like, all the concert girlies all wear the exact same thing, apparently.
0: You know what I think happens is I think once the show start up for a specific tour, people will start posting what they're wearing and like outfit inspo. And then it just like, it's like it tumbles from there and everybody just starts being like, oh, but I saw somebody wear this to the concert, so I'm going to wear this.
2: But how is it going to be that wide sweeping? Because like my wife, that's not what she wore to the concert, but she didn't go, oh, what should I wear to the Noah Kahan concert? Let me look online to see what other people wore to past Noah Kahan concerts.
1: A lot of people do that.
2: Yeah, but what percentage of people do that?
1: I think most. I do
0: that. A lot of Gen Zers, I do that too.
1: Yeah.
0: I'd be like I'm probably going to do that for her Friday, like Usher, Chris Brown.
1: Yeah, what are people wearing?
0: Yeah.
1: That way you know how to dress.
0: Outfit and stuff.
2: I think you guys are in the minority on this.
0: Really?
1: I don't think so.
0: No, leave us a talk back, please.
2: There was 50,000 people, let's say, at Oracle Park, 40,000 or whatever it was, for the Noah Kahan show. And you mean to tell me that 80% of women there looked online at past Noah Kahan Instagram photos
1: to
2: see what other people wore to a concert.
1: I think younger people know
2: how to dress at a concert.
1: I think the younger ones will go on TikTok to see like what are most people wearing or like what is the style and choice. Yeah.
2: Jess, you went to Outside Lands. You see a lot of this at Outside Lands.
0: Yeah. So I also want to point out and say
2: This is just the concert attire for 2026 for ladies.
0: And I think the younger ladies specifically, they're really into the longer skirts because I saw it a lot at Olivia Dean as well.
2: There you go.
0: But at Olivia Dean also, when I looked for outfit inspo on social media, like on TikTok, I saw a lot of people were wearing like polka dots and stuff. So like people will like seek out that information so that they know what to wear for the concert.
2: But let me ask this then. You see online that, some woman has posted that she's wearing a white maxi skirt.
0: Mm-hmm.
2: And then you're like, oh, I see a bunch of people posting white maxi skirts. Do you now want to go wear the exact same thing? Because this stands out. If it was like floor length skirts or whatever that are all different colors, you could wear anything. They're bright white. That's all you could see. There's just a sea of them. What do you want to? Like, if you are somebody that was at the Noah Kahan show and you were wearing a white maxi skirt, were you like, damn it, there's 4,000 other girls that wore the exact same thing as me? Or are you like, yeah, we're all wearing the same thing? Woo-hoo.
1: For me personally, I probably wouldn't wear the exact same thing unless it was a thing that everybody wore the exact same thing.
0: Right. Also, you know, I could not rock a maxi skirt. I'm too short.
1: It makes you look shorter.
2: It's gonna drag on the ground like a wedding dress.
0: Yeah, basically.
2: Yeah.
1: I feel like it's very comfortable, though. You could just be like free balling it under there and no one would know.
2: Yeah, it does look very like flowy and light yeah. and like summery, except right. you got to remember this is San Francisco, Oracle Park. The wind rolled in. It was freezing. It got so
1: cold. And everyone's skirts were up over their heads.
2: Yeah, it got real cold.
1: Don't want to be free balling it then, don't you?
2: Okay, so go take a look at our Instagram story. You can make your own judgment, cool or not. But around the room here, cool or not, the white maxi skirt being the official concert attire of this summer, 2026.
1: Even though it's something I wouldn't wear, I think cool. Because, I mean, it looks great on them.
2: Okay.
0: And I think it's cool to be like, oh my God, are we all like, we're all matching, kind of.
2: I didn't see that sisterhood vibe. Like, oh my God, we're all wearing the same thing.
0: Oh.
1: Everyone's like, hey, twin, like none of that.
2: I think it's just like.
1: What did your wife end up wearing? Just, I know she didn't go on TikTok and like search this up, but.
2: She wore jeans and a tank top and then broad jacket. Yeah. Okay.
0: Was she judging the people?
2: I mean, we were just laughing about it because then were other people near us that were also pointing out the same thing because it was just like, oh, my
0: really?
2: God. Like, it was just a parade of
1: white maxi skirts.
2: You'd never seen anything like it. And then to know that, like, as you look around at other concerts and other Noah Kahan concerts, this is just the thing for 2026.
0: Right.
2: I'm going not cool.
0: I'm going cool.
1: I'm going to say cool
0: as well.
1: Because
0: it happens at every show.
1: You can check that out. JV Morning Show right there on our Instagram story. Right now, we do have a $100 Smart and Final gift card. If you want this, just be caller 20, 888-333-9490. Good luck. And today's Hottest Trending is coming up next. Right now, Zara Larson.

0: 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It's Wild at 94.9. We are the Bay's number one hit music station, the JV Show. I'm Selena.
1: I'm Graham.
2: And I'm Jess.
0: And happy Wednesday. Happy Hump Day.
3: Oh, yeah, it's Hump Day.
0: Wild at 94.9. Hi, who's this on the phone?
4: Hi, this is Abel and my mom, Julie.
0: Hi, Abel and your mom, Julie. You guys are caller 20. Congratulations.
4: Yay!
0: You just won a $100 Smart and Final gift card.
4: Thank you.
0: You are very welcome. All right, guys, have a great rest of your day. Congratulations. Hang on there. Graham, what do you have inside today's Hottest Trending?
1: The mobile home park that Jed York was apparently going to visit, the lady of the night. They've issued a statement, you guys.
0: Wow. All right. And no surprise here, but literally no one wants to move into the David murder house. Details on that coming up right now. Here's Down on Wild.

0: 12:39. We're the JV Show. Happy Wednesday. I'm Selena.
1: I'm Graham.
2: And I'm Jess.
3: Happy Wednesday, JV Show. This is Alana from Chico. Me and my daughter went to the Noah Kahan concert. Actually, she won tickets from you guys. And again, thank you so much. She was so happy. But when we were going through our Instagram reels, we noticed a lot of those videos, the same ones that Graham is talking about, flip up, and that strayed us away from wearing any white skirts because that is exactly what my daughter wanted to wear. And we're like, nope, now we're doing something different.
4: There you go. All right. So you guys are right. People do go check to see what people are wearing to other concerts on that same tour. And they saw that the white skirts were out there and they switched it up.
5: Good morning, JV Show. Happy hump day.
1: Hump day.
5: I actually won tickets from you guys and I was there for the Noah Kahan concert. And I did notice that that was a lot of the girls were wearing skirts, spaghetti strap shirts, and denim jackets. Even the younger ones, yes, they were wearing denim jackets, and I wore jeans and a hoodie. So, yeah, I was not part of the cool crowd. Have a good day, guys.
0: Wow, the skirts and the jean jacket.
4: Yeah, there were a lot of denim jackets there for sure.
0: I'm telling you, jean jackets, although we like talked about how it's what the olds are wearing now, it's how you know someone's a millennial, but they were having a moment this summer.
2: They were
0: at concerts.
2: I still haven't worn mine since we talked about it.
6: Hottest things trending. It's all the stuff you need to know. What's hot in music, movies, shows, and the most talked about stories happening today in the Bay.
0: All right, no surprise here, but literally nobody wants to live in the David murder house. So the rental home has been on the market for a while now, just waiting to be rented out after David moved out last year, just a few days after the police searched the home for evidence. It was listed for rent in February for $23,950 a month, almost $24,000. But this is the Hollywood Hills. People will pay that. David was paying, somewhere around that. Well, after months of no takers, they dropped the price of rent to $21,500 a month. And that was just 10 days ago. So we'll see if anybody wants to live there. It couldn't be me.
4: Mm-mm. No.
0: Absolutely not. I did look up, I know when you're buying a home, they have to disclose if, something
4: somebody
0: happened.
4: Died there within a certain number of years, yeah.
0: Yeah, so I wondered, is it the same thing with, a rental property? I did look it up, and it says that there is a 3-year rule that if there was any, murder or any homicide on the property, that they do have to disclose that to a potential
4: tenant. So murder or homicide. But I wonder if somebody just passes away, old age or whatever. I don't know if that has to be disclosed to a renter. I know that has to be disclosed in a real estate transaction, like you mentioned.
0: Yeah.
4: I wonder if that one.
0: It does say if the person asks, directly, you have to be honest. You can't lie about that. But I don't know if they have to, disclose it if it's not, a murder. But in this case, they do have to. So clearly that is, something that's going to be a factor in people not wanting to live there.
4: Yeah. I'm not a person, you guys know, that, believes in the spirits and the ghosts and the energy and stuff like that. But even I don't want to live in that house.
0: It's just creepy.
4: It's creepy. Bad You're going to be thinking about it. How well has this place been cleaned? You know what I mean? It's way too soon.
0: It just happened.
4: I think you
0: burn it down.
4: I think you have to tear it down and rebuild. On a lot of those houses where some horrific crime has happened, I think your best bet as a property owner, and that'd be terrible if that was your investment property, you saved up your life savings.
0: Can you imagine?
4: Have an investment property and then one of your tenants does something like that in it. I don't know. I just don't know what you do because who's lining up to rent that place?
0: Right.
4: And then even once they do rent it, maybe then they're going to find out about it or hear more about it and learn more about it, and then they're going to want out. I think you just have to tear it down, start over.
2: Can they sue, though, to get some money? Because now they're losing out on money because of David. One of the renters, can they sue him and be
4: I wonder. Well,
0: was that in the lease agreement, though?
4: In do not murder someone on the premises?
0: I mean,
4: I don't know. We sue people for way stupider stuff. I would sue.
0: I mean, what if there's no clause that says, if I murder somebody, that the lease has to even end? You know what I mean? You can't just, end the lease there because I did this one little thing. Is that in there?
4: Just one teensy tiny little thing that happened on the property.
0: You know what I mean? I saw something recently about tours that they have there in Hollywood and LA. And this is nothing new, but they'll go to like, oh, so-and-so passed away at this hotel. We're going to stop there. And like, they have all these like crazy tours. And at first I was like, okay, that's kind of interesting. I'm really into true crime. But now thinking like if they added something like this, I don't think I would like that.
2: No.
4: And it also seems
0: a huge ick factor. Like, why? You shouldn't. No.
4: Huge ick factor, and then put yourself in the family of whatever victim's shoes. Like, people are making a spectacle out of, you know, where your loved one
0: was
4: murdered.
2: Right, just stick to taking them to, like, Bruno Mars's house or something.
0: Yeah.
2: I think I went there once.
0: Plenty of other things.
4: Yeah.
0: Really? You went to Bruno Mars' house?
4: Like, on the late night?
2: No, I think I did one of those Hollywood tours, and they were like, right
0: here. Why are you saying you think, like you don't remember?
2: Well,
0: like,
2: no,
0: you know.
2: I did.
0: Okay.
4: I think I went on one of those trips. I did.
2: I may have one time.
4: I was a tourist.
2: And they're like, you know, on the other side of this giant bush wall, that's where Bruno Mars's house
0: you
2: is.
0: You saw Bruno Mars's bush wall?
2: Yeah.
4: Must have been pretty big.
2: It was.
0: Graham, do me a favor.
4: Yeah.
0: Just hang on to your stories.
4: Okay.
0: Because coming up next, we have to get to What the Bleep. It's your chance to win a Chuggy Muggy. Don't forget, 7:30 this morning, we have a Chromebook. Mm-hmm. Plus, it's a Wild Wednesday. Woo-hoo! So every hour, we got tickets for Chris Brown and Usher. That is at the 30s.

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3: Okay, Bay Bridge, things are already stop and go, 80 westbound, because of those metering lights that are always on. Well, now we have a two-car accident on top of that. It's right there on the right shoulder, right before the metering lights. Delays continue to Fremont Street in the city. We've got a lot of stop and go in the Altamont Pass, 580 westbound between 205 and North Flynn Road, and a couple of things in San Jose. We have a multi-car accident blocking two right lanes on 101 northbound after 87. I'm telling you, everything completely stops right here all the way back from 880. Also in San Jose, a four-car minor injury accident blocking the right lane on 280 northbound after 10th Street. Nobody is getting through this. Everything is not moving from the 680-101 interchange. Graham.
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3: 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And we'll explain how to play after Bruno Mars. I Just Might here on Wild 94.9. We're the

0: 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We're the Bay's number one hit music station, the JV Show. I'm Selena.
1: I'm Graham.
0: And I'm Jess. Don't forget, it is a Wild Wednesday. So if you want to be checking out Chris Brown and Usher, they're actually going to be in the Bay, I think, starting Friday. And they have three shows.
2: Friday, Saturday,
0: and then
2: Tuesday.
0: And then on Tuesday. So we're going to be hooking you up all day today at the 30s, which means your next chance coming up real soon here. Right now, though, it's time for What the Bleep, where you can win a chug mug. You just got to be the first person to guess today's bleeped out word correctly. As always, when you think you know what that bleeped out word is and you want to play along with us, leave your guess on the talkback mic on the iHeartRadio app. Only the first person who gets it right is going to be this morning's winner. Are you guys ready for today's clip?
1: Yep. Mm-hmm.
0: I hate when guys try to impress you by showing off how fast they can. Like, literally, nobody cares.
2: Agreed.
0: Thank you.
1: Aren't you impressed at how fast we can do it?
0: No, like, not at all.
1: Oh, interesting.
0: Some people don't even like going fast.
1: Well, that's what I thought that was going to be the main takeaway. All right, think about what that bleeped out word could be. Remember, you sickos, this is a family show, so that bleeped out word always something.
0: Yes.
1: It's very family friendly. It's fun. And play along. And we encourage you to leave a guess on the iHeartRadio app. And when you do, we want to hear your name and your city so we can shout you out if you've gotten it correct. You have to be the first correct answer of the morning. You guys know how this works. To win the JV Show Chug Mug. Everyone else gets a shout out if they've gotten it correct.
0: That's right.
1: Which is cool.
0: And how can someone leave a talkback, Graham?
1: Well, you open up the iHeartRadio app. You have to be streaming our station, which is Wild 94.9. You didn't know that? Uh-oh. We better start taking from the top. No, I'm kidding. You're streaming Wild 94.9, and there is a red microphone button, and you can leave us a message. Up to 30 seconds you get.
0: Nice. So, you know, all right, so get those talkbacks in right now. And good luck. Here's Zara Larsson. Lush.

0: Holiday for Nine. We're the Bay's number one hit music station. Thanks so much for hanging out with us. I'm Selena.
1: I'm Graham.
2: And I'm Jess.
0: And this is our What the Bleep game, where you can win a JB Show Chug Mug if and only if you are the first person to guess today's bleeped out word correctly. Sounds easy enough, right? Mm-hmm. Here's today's clip in case you missed it. I hate when guys try to impress you by showing off how fast they can... Like, literally, nobody cares.
2: Right.
0: Absolutely nobody.
2: Not impressed.
0: No.
1: But speed records are being set over here.
0: Maybe, but like, just...
2: Like, you're proud of yourself?
0: Uh-huh. It's embarrassing sometimes.
1: Yeah.
0: You know what I mean?
1: I gotta get to sleep.
0: Ever want to play along with us, leave your guess on the Talkback mic on the iHeart app. Remember, this is a family show, Grammy, so everyone's guesses do got to be clean. Let's go to your Talkbacks now.
3: 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It's Beverly out in San Jose. I think the bleeped out word is drive. How fast they can drive. All right. Have a great day. Bye.
0: Drive.
1: Far and away the most popular guest this morning. We all have had that friend, and she's generally a guy, that wants to showcase how fast they can drive or how fast their car is.
0: And it's so
1: Ladies,
0: stupid.
1: Are you impressed?
2: No, I'm scared.
0: Oh. I know. I'm like scared for my life.
4: Good morning, JV Show. This is Joseph from Hayward, and I believe the word is repair. Have a good day. Eugene Flores.
1: What now?
2: How fast they can repair things?
1: Like fix stuff? I can fix stuff pretty fast.
0: Okay.
1: That is kind of impressive,
0: that's kind of impressive,
1: isn't it, sometimes?
0: But,
2: only if you're doing it right, because if you're just trying to, you know, repair something super quick just to show off that you can do it fast, but then it's all...
0: I've never had a guy go, like, look how fast I can fix this, though, and, like, fix the sink or something. Like, that's just never happened to me.
1: I've probably done that before.
0: You know what I mean?
1: It's like, oh, I'll handle this. Oh, you got a little problem with your disposal? Like,
0: give me 5 seconds.
1: Yeah, I'll fix that. That's easy.
5: This is Amber from Milpitas, and I think the bleeped out word is read.
0: You can't outread me. Stop it.
1: Are you a speed reader, Selena?
0: I think so.
1: You're a fast typer, right?
0: Yeah. I think I can read fast.
2: Yeah, she can read pretty fast.
0: Yeah, so good luck trying to impress.
1: Have you ever had that, if you and your partner or somebody are both reading a page or reading a sheet of paper, you know, whatever the thing is at the same time, and you're wondering, like, who, if you have finished faster than they have, or, like, you're looking at them like, you're still going?
0: Dude,
1: they're looking at you like, you haven't finished reading that yet?
0: My husband gets mad when I show him memes with words. Like, it takes him so long to figure it out. And I'm like, bro, like, it's not even funny anymore.
1: Wow. Okay. It's only usually one sentence.
0: I know. And he's like, stop showing me things that have words on it. All right. Great guesses so far. Keep them coming. Here's Doja Cat.

the JV Show Chug Mug. You just got to be the first person to guess today's bleeped out word correctly. It's the only way you're going to win this Chug Mug. Here's today's clip in case you missed it. I hate when guys try to impress you by showing off how fast they can... Like, literally, nobody cares. If you think you know what that bleeped out word is, get those last minute guesses in now on the Talkback Mic on the iHeartRadio app. We're going to play more of your...

0: Ariana Grande, Wally for Nine, we're the JV Show. I'm Selena.
1: I'm Graham.
0: And I'm Jess.
2: Happy Wednesday. Happy hump day.
1: Oh, yeah. It's hump day. Hump day.
0: Thanks
1: hump day.
0: So much for hanging out with us. This is our What the Bleep game where you can win a JV Show chug mug if you are the first person to guess today's bleeped out word correctly. As always, when you want to play along with us and you want to leave your guess, do that on the talkback mic on the free iHeartRadio app. Here's today's clip in case you missed it. I hate when guys try to impress you by showing off how fast they can. Like, literally nobody cares.
2: It is so stupid.
0: Graham, I feel like you do that.
1: Probably.
0: Or you've at least done it before. Let's go to your talkbacks. Remember, this is a family show, okay? Uh-oh. So when you leave your guests, it's got to be clean.
3: Gigi from San Francisco, calling from London, England. And yes, Graham, you're number one out here as well.
0: Woo!
3: Nice. Is the guess run?
1: Run. One of the most popular guesses this morning. Guys showing off how fast they can run. And Gigi, appreciate you. Look at her listening from all the way from London this morning. And to find out that we're number one there, I hadn't even checked because I was like, what are the odds? We could be number one there. A great guess, though. You guys impressed by guys that are fast?
4: Yeah. That's really cool. I don't want you to show me that you're fast, like in a random parking lot or on a night
1: out.
4: How
1: do you know that we're fast other than us just telling you, like, dude, I was the fastest kid in the sixth grade?
0: I mean, guys, like, they love to, like, race each other.
4: Yep.
1: Yeah.
0: You know what I mean? And I don't want to be with a guy that loses.
1: Okay. So you are. So this is something you're impressed by, speed.
0: If you're like racing each other and it's like a fun thing with a group of your friends, I think I give that more of a pass than like me and you on a date and you're like, oh, check this out. Right. And you just start running.
1: So you think a bunch of middle-aged guys get out there and run the 40-yard dash in front and your man wins. You're like, yay, woohoo, that's my man.
4: If he wins, yeah.
1: Like, you ain't a track athlete. You know what I mean?
4: But he won. Athlete.
1: Okay, just checking.
5: Hey, JV Show, this is Sophia from Concord, and I think that the bleeped out word today is eat. Have a good day.
0: How fast you can eat.
1: Eat. That is another one of the most popular guesses this morning. Guys do eat. We eat fast. Yeah. We got to slow down.
0: But it's not. I don't think you guys do that trying to impress somebody. That's just natural. You're just hungry.
1: Yeah, no, I think the more the eating bragging rights comes in when it's like, can you believe that guy ate that entire burrito or whatever, you know, some monster food item. That's the thing we more brag about, not how fast we could do it.
0: Right. Yes.
6: Hello, this is Chepe from Union City, Old Alvarado. And I think the bleeped out word. Hello, this is Chepe from Union City, Old Alvarado. And I think the bleeped out word is drink. How fast they can drink something.
0: That's a really good guess.
1: Very good guess.
0: So close.
1: Yeah, oh, yeah. So close.
7: Morning, y'all. Happy hump day.
1: Hump day.
7: Francisco out here in Napa. My guess for the word is a chug.

0: Right.
1: Now, you're not impressed when a guy just hammers down a whole pint of beer or more in just seconds? You're not like, whoa, how do you do that?
0: Not really. I guess every once in a while.
2: Not really. In the moment, yes.
0: In the moment, I'm like, whoa, where did it go? How did it happen so fast? But after, I'm not like, oh my God, so-and-so.
2: That was so hot. Please take me on a date. That's never going to happen.
1: So you're not swooning over it, but you can be, just from a human standpoint, be impressed. How did that disappear?
2: Yeah, I guess. Have you ever seen videos of those people that can, they can drink an entire 40-ounce in just one gulp?
1: Yep.
2: That's impressive.
1: Yeah.
2: But not in a hot way where I want to date you because that was so cool.
1: It's all about opening your throat.
2: Yeah, some people can do that bigger than others.
1: Uh-huh. You open your throat and just let it just right on down. All right, let's give some shout-outs first. The most important shout-out of the day goes to Francisco out in Napa. We did it, Napa!
0: Francisco! Woo!
1: He had the very first correct answer this morning. He's getting himself brand new JV Show Chug Mug. Nice job. A lot of other people came with the correct answer this morning, so let's shout them all out. Owen and Jessica and Gilroy back at it again.
2: Nice
1: they won yesterday.
2: Work.
1: Had it correct again this morning. Samantha in San Jose had it. So did our buddy Alex in Benicia. Matt in Morgan Hill. What's up, Matt? What's up? Hope you have a great hump day. Cookies in San Francisco came with the correct answer. So did our buddy Josh in Gilroy. Mary in San Bruno had it correct. So did Jess in Brentwood. Kay in Hayward. Good morning, Kay. She had it correct. So did Lauren in La Mirada. Who else has squeaked one in, Jess?
0: Rafaela in Hayward,
1: of course. Yeah, of course, Sylvia and Concord got it.
0: And Kat from Dublin.
1: Of course, Kat from Dublin
0: got it.
1: Nice job, everybody. A couple of the other popular guesses I want to go through really quick here. A lot of people guess shop, grocery shopping or just shopping in general. Guys do that. We're pretty good at that. A showering.
2: Because you get everything wrong.
1: But we just pick out what we want quickly. Uh-huh. A showering. Are you impressed by guys?
0: Not impressed.
2: I feel like you didn't clean yourself good enough.
0: Yeah.
1: Okay. Dress. A lot of people say like getting dressed.
2: I'm not impressed. No. I'm annoyed.
0: I'm salty. Yeah.
1: We get ready quick. Cleaning.
2: No, because you missed all the spots.
1: Yeah, we missed some spots. How about packing? We pack very quickly.
2: Because you don't have to pack anything.
0: Right. You just pack a toothbrush
1: and some board,
2: some underwear,
1: and some swim trunks.
2: I'm salty.
1: Yeah. Okay. Mm-hmm. All right, never mind.
2: All right. Well, nice work, everyone. Thanks for playing along. We'll do it again tomorrow morning, same time, 7:05, right here on the JV Show. Oh, my God. The winning today is stacked. Coming up next, we have your chance to win a Chromebook. Mm-hmm. That's going to be inside our Yup Nope game. It's also a Wild Wednesday. So right now, we have your chance to win tickets for Chris Brown and Usher. This is their September 1st show at Levi's Stadium.
0: Yep, and it's super easy to enter. Just leave us a talk back using the little red microphone that you see there on the iHeartRadio app. Once the talk back starts, you want to repeat this keyword back to us, which is loyal. Your keyword for this hour is loyal. Don't forget to say your name, by the way, when you leave the talk back. But this is for your chance to win two tickets for that show with Chris Brown and Usher.
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1: All right, things are stop and go on the Bay Bridge, 80 westbound between the Maze and the metering lights. Those lights are on, like always, and delays continue to 101. San Jose, we have an accident, two cars in the center divide, 85 northbound before Union Avenue. Everything is pretty much stop and go in this area from Great Oaks Boulevard, so expect some delays there. And then in Vallejo, things are just completely stopped, 37 westbound between Wilson and the Lane Merge. Graham.
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2: Oh, man, I don't know. I think drinking and chugging is the same thing. You got to drink to chug. You got to chug to drink. I don't know. We need to run it back. Cheating, cheaters, and
1: I'm a little confused by that talk back.
0: Yeah, let me. So
1: about our What the Bleep game.
0: Yeah, he's contesting the results from the What the Bleep game. This morning's bleeped out word, if you missed it and you played along and hadn't heard it yet, it was chug. And he's saying, well, drinking and chugging are the same thing. Selena, what's your response to that?
1: The point of the game is to guess the exact word that is bleeped out.
0: The bleeped out word.
1: That is the,
0: yes. So in order to win the game, you'd have to say the word that was bleeped out, which in this case was chug.
1: Thank you.
0: I can't argue with the fact that drinking and chugging, yes, yeah, they are sort of synonymous, but you have to guess the bleeped out word. So in our official response to your request is...
1: All right, don't forget, it is a wild Wednesday. There still is time to get this talk back in for your chance to win tickets for Chris Brown and Usher September 1st at Levi's. Levi's and talk back now with the keyword loyal chance to win. Yes.
0: Can I mention one more quick thing?
1: Sure.
0: Because in our What the Bleep game, one of the guests came from Saul Vivianco. He's a first-time talk backer, long-time listener, been listening since 2016, and he listens to us from Burbank. So I just wanted to shout him out. Thank you for playing along with the game.
1: Nice.
0: Congrats on the first talkback. Please leave us some more. Jamie Show, number one in Burbank, by the way. I just
1: all
0: looked that up.
1: Because of you.
0: Appreciate
1: Thank you so
0: solid.
1: Much. All right, right now, let's get you into the mix with Magic Matt. We are commercial free on this hump day.
0: Oh, yeah.
1: And your chance to win a Chromebook inside our Yep Nope game.

0: one hit music station. And yes, we are commercial free on the JB Show. Jess, what are we getting ready to give away?
1: A Chromebook.
0: This is crazy. If you want a brand new Chromebook, just be caller 20 right now. You got to play our Yep Nope game for your chance to win. Let's do it next. Good luck.

0: Thank you, Matt. It's Wild 94.9. We're the Bay's number one hit music station. Thanks so much for hanging out with the JV show. I'm Selena.
1: I'm Graham.
2: And I'm Jess.
0: And happy Wednesday. Happy hump day.
1: Oh, yeah, hump day, hump day.
0: Let's go to the phones. Hi, who do we have on the line this morning?
3: Susie, Skylar, and Frankie.
0: Jess, remember those names.
1: Okay. Yeah, write that down.
0: Don't forget. All right, well, good morning, guys. You are on a play Are You Up Nope game, and you guys know what you're playing for, right?
3: Yes.
0: A brand new Chromebook. Yeah. So here's how it works. We're going to ask you four trivia questions. You just got to get three correct, and if you can do that, this Chromebook is yours. Susie, are you ready?
3: Yes.
0: Here we go. Question number one. Is a cucumber technically a vegetable or a fruit?
3: A fruit.
1: Yep.
0: A fruit. Nice work. Yep, it's a fruit.
1: Yes, it is. But everyone calls it a vegetable.
0: Yeah. It's very veggie-like.
1: It is.
2: Yeah.
1: But it's a fruit. I don't get it. All right, question number two. Nice start. Question number two. Subaru and Honda, just a couple of the car companies that were founded in what country?
3: Japan.
1: Yep.
3: Japan.
0: There
1: Japan.
0: It is.
1: That's correct.
3: Oh, God.
0: Nice work so far. Here's question number three. Can I start that over?
1: Yep.
0: Question number three. What one word would fit to be combined at the beginning of each of these words? You ready? Ache, ring, and wig. What word can you put in the beginning of those to make it, like, make sense?
3: What was the word again?
0: So there's three words: ache, ring, and wig. What one word could you fit there at the beginning of those words to, like, make a word?
2: New words.
3: What? Head. Head. No.
0: Ache, ring, and wig.
1: Headache. Yeah.
3: Head.
1: Head ring.
3: Headache.
1: Nope.
3: Is it ache?
0: We were looking for ear. Ear ache, ear ring, ear wig. Which is a cute little, like, toupee on your ears, obviously.
1: No, it's an ear wig. It's not. That's one of those pincher-looking bugs. Those things are mean-looking.
3: No, you're not helping today.
1: No, thanks. All right, it's okay. You guys can miss one. You just got to lock in and get this final question correct. Question number four. Pearl Harbor.
0: Butchered that one.
1: Pearl Harbor was infamously attacked during what decade?
3: Decade?
1: 1940?
0: Yeah.
1: The 1940s. Pearl Harbor attacked in 1941. So 1940s was the correct answer there. Nice work.
0: Nice work. Congratulations. You just got a Chromebook.
2: Courtesy of Columbia Records.
3: Thank you.
0: You are very welcome.
1: Who gets it?
4: My birthday was His birthday was just a couple of days ago.
0: Oh, perfect. There you go. Nice. All right, guys. Well, congratulations. Yeah. Nice work. Have a great rest of your day. Hang on there for your winning. You're very welcome. Graham, you said no talk. No. Shout out. Okay, we're just going to move on then to today's Hottest Trending, which is coming up next year. We have a lot of things to discuss. Karol G did something really awesome while she was in the Bay. I'm going to give you those details coming up. Right now it's Somber. Back to Friends right here on Wild.

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1: Facebook, Instagram. Well, Meta's parent company just settled that massive lawsuit that was filed against them. I'll let you know how much they are going to be paying out because it's a big number.
0: Oh, I know it's huge. All right, that and more is next right now. Rihanna, right here on Wild 89.

0: Don't forget that today is
1: Wild Wednesday.
0: Wild Wednesday. That means every single hour we are hooking you up with tickets for Chris Brown and Usher. Their September 1st show at Levi Stadium. Your next chance to win is coming up 8:30.
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3: It's all the stuff you need to know. What's hot in music, movies, shows, and the most talked about stories happening today in the Bay.
0: So Karol G did something amazing while she was here in the Bay, and literally everybody needs to know about this. So you know she had two shows this past weekend at Levi Stadium. Mm-hmm. While she was here in the Bay, though, she made a stop by Children's Hospital in Oakland. I don't know if you guys saw any of the photos from her visit there to see, like, the look, just like the looks on those kids' faces, like you can tell it just meant so much to them. Parents of some of the kids said that it left a lot of the children just speechless because they didn't know. They didn't have a heads up that she was just going to be like walking into their hospital room.
4: Very cool.
0: So it was a complete surprise. And they said that she was so sweet and so humble. And she brought toys for the kids. She was giving out hugs. And she even sang to some of them if they wanted to hear a song.
1: Oh, see, we need to see more artists do
0: more
1: that.
0: More of that, yes. Please. Mm-hmm. All right. I hope y'all are happy because you successfully ran Meghan Markle out of the country. We've been talking about her, Harry, and their kids leaving the States, you know, for the UK as they began to feel a little unwelcome here and a little bit like outcasts. They already enrolled their kids in school out there, and Meghan, she had an acting gig all lined up and ready to go, and they're supposed to start filming and soon in the UK. That is until that fell through the cracks. Her casting, if you didn't hear, has been withdrawn after backlash because apparently everyone in the UK hates her too. Anyways, here's your update. Meghan, Harry, and their children have officially landed in the UK. Okay. It's already the afternoon time there, so they got there earlier today. They are out of here.
4: The Markle has landed.
0: The Markle has landed. Yeah. Yep, they're back. They're back there.
1: So will we hear less about them?
0: Probably not.
4: No, because the fascination with the royals, even though they're not royals anymore, we're just going to take some other weird title, royals adjacent
1: royals
4: or, something.
1: Or something. Yeah, no, they were, what VIP were they? Guest premium services. Plus.
4: They're like royals VIP guest services plus. Yeah,
0: private plus. Royals plus.
4: Yeah.
0: That's what it was.
4: And what's the subscription to follow them around? $7.99 a month. Anyways, the fascination with the royals and the media coverage there, that is like their marquee thing. That's they are the royal family there is our Kardashians. You know what I mean?
0: Yeah.
4: So they're going to be.
0: But with Meghan and Harry, it's no different. All the coverage is about how nobody likes them.
4: Yeah.
0: So that's what we're going to be hearing about now that they're back there, but they're still being out, you know, feeling like outcasts and they're unwelcome. And it's going to be the same stuff.
1: Oh, man.
0: Yeah.
4: Royals Plus.
1: This is bad.
4: Royals Premium Plus.
0: With ads.
1: With no ads. No, yeah. With no ads.
4: If I'm getting the Premium Plus, I'm definitely getting the ad-free version.
0: But I feel like Meghan Markle, she just comes with ads.
1: Oh, true.
4: Yeah, true.
0: You know?
4: Yeah,
0: all right, Graham, what do you have in trending?
4: All right, a lot of big news this morning we need to discuss. First, Meta has agreed to settle their lawsuits from 29 states. We talked about this when they were first filed. Alleging that the company had purposefully engineered Facebook and Instagram to be addictive to children, that they had deceived the public about the safety of the platform, and unlawfully gathered personal data from minors. Well, the states had been seeking damages up to $1.4 trillion, but this morning they settled for $16.68 billion, which is a lot of money, but still sort of a slap on the wrist given how much money Meta has. I mean, Zuck could write that check from his own personal account if he needed
0: to. And wouldn't
4: to,
0: even notice the
4: And
0: difference.
4: Probably wouldn't even notice. Also, as part of the agreement, Meta required to introduce daily screen time caps and overnight restrictions for teen users of Facebook and Instagram. They're also going to have to strengthen age checking systems to keep children off of their platforms and expand parental control features. Meta, throughout all this and even through the even agreeing to the settlement, is still denying any wrongdoing. Right. Then why'd you settle so quick?
0: Right.
4: You know you did it.
0: That's a good point.
4: You know you did it, and you could write one check to sort of whoosh, make this thing go away. But I don't know. I'm a little disappointed. $16.68 billion. It seems like a big number, but not when you ask for $1.4 trillion.
0: Right.
4: Those numbers are very, very far apart. All right, okay. The other thing we need to talk about this.
0: And really quick, and then on them just like sending notifications like, hey, you've been on this for X amount of hours. Would you like to take a break? And someone could just be like, no, and then close that. Like, that's not stopping. That's not doing anything. You know what I mean?
4: Also, even if the thing did something and actually turned it off, the kids will figure out a workaround. They're just like.
0: So My daughter, for example, she's 14. She is on Instagram, and every once in a while, this has happened to her twice already, she'll get booted, and Meta is like, well, you need to upload a picture of your ID to make sure you're old enough to be on the platform. And the first time that happened, she's a kid.
4: What does she got?
0: She has a school ID, but I think she didn't have hers or whatever. She used, like, someone else's, completely different face, different name, and Meta was like, okay. You're back on. And then the second time she used her school ID. And they say, like, make sure when you upload a photo ID, make sure it has your birth date so we can make sure you're of age. She put her school ID, which doesn't have her birth date or anything else but her name. And they just allowed it.
1: Wow.
0: So they're not, like, checking.
4: It's just AI checking. And AI's like, dude, it's cool, bro. We want you here. Like, they're like, don't be too strict on these kids. yeah, we want them on the platform. Yeah, The warnings don't do anything. Have you guys gotten the warnings on Instagram? Like, I don't spend that much time scrolling on Instagram. The other day, I swiped down four posts, and it's like, you might want to take a break.
1: Really?
4: I'm like, I literally have made it past four posts, and it's like, think about taking some time off. What?
0: I think I've opted out of that. I think there's a setting. I turned that off.
4: I'm like, I've been on here for 8 seconds. I've done four posts, and you already want me to? Sure. All right. The one thing we also need to talk about this morning, and very tragically terrifying scenes coming out of Nepal this morning. Massive flash floods happened at 9 a.m. local time this morning, causing huge, just massive mudslides that wiped out entire villages and caused extensive damage to local infrastructure there. The scenes are just crazy, the amount of mud and debris and stuff that that flowed from these flash floods. Officials are saying 22 people have already been confirmed dead, and they're also saying that the official count right now, 384 tourists, including 291 from countries like India, the United States, United Kingdom, Malaysia, and other areas, are all reported missing right now. So 384 people missing at the moment. That number could go up. I mean, this is obviously a developing story, but very terrifying scene.
0: The videos are so scary.
4: It's insane.
0: My God. Yeah. All right. Thinking of everyone there. Thank you, Graham. All right. Coming up next here on the JV Show, we are hooking you up with tickets for Teddy Swims, Chase Center, November 10th. Plus, I have a question about tipping.
4: Okay.
0: Can we talk a little bit about it next?
4: Sure.
0: Thank you.
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0: 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I'm Selena.
1: I'm Graham.
0: And I'm Jess.
2: Good morning, JV Show. For Graham, I just wanted to say vegetables grow in the ground and fruits grow above ground and they have seeds. And the question you guys asked with the earwig thing, that was a little too much to process in a small amount of time because it had me scratching my head.
1: Okay, so a couple of complaints or critiques about this morning's Nope game. The last one, the third question this morning is a tricky question. I'm not going to lie. And when you're under pressure on the air, I think they almost got it. They got something close to that. Mm-hmm. You got to go back and podcast the show if you missed that. She's also said that the distinction, because we had a question about a cucumber, technically a vegetable or a fruit. Technically, a cucumber is a fruit. And she says that vegetables grow in the ground while fruits grow above ground. What about lettuce? What about
0: that's a good point?
3: Or broccoli? Mushrooms?
1: Yeah, well, I feel like
0: Jess doesn't even know how mushrooms grow.
1: I feel like
0: I don't either. So
1: I feel like potatoes grow in the ground, but I can think of all kinds of vegetables.
0: I thought
1: grow
0: it comes down
1: ground.
0: To whether or not they have seeds.
1: Yeah,
0: that's how people like distinguish.
1: I think it's the seeds on the inside thing. Right. Strawberry is the only fruit with the seeds on the outside. Mm-hmm. A fun fact there.
0: Well, and thank you for your feedback. I will be forwarding that to our Yup Nope department, which is Graham.
1: Yes, yeah. That is me.
0: And you've already responded.
1: I've responded to
0: that. That handles that. Before we get to this question or discussion that I want to have about tipping.
3: So I saw a lot of people talking about this yesterday. Have you guys heard about the collab that Disney and the NFL did?
1: Mm-mm.
0: So no.
3: They basically assigned Disney characters to every single team. And it's pretty cool because then you're combining two things that people love. People love the NFL, but now they get to wear their one, like their Disney character.
0: Wait, that's cute.
3: The corresponding team. So
0: I want that.
3: Go to JV Morning Show because I put up some examples there. But just to name a few, the Raiders got Darth Vader.
0: Okay.
3: The Jets got Buzz Lightyear.
0: Okay.
3: The Cowboys got Woody.
0: Oh my God. Super, super cute. That's adorable.
3: The Giants got Wreck-It Ralph because, you know, he's like
0: a giant. That's your team, Jess.
3: And then that brings us to the Niners.
1: Yeah.
3: A lot of people did not want to get a specific character. He is, though, like a gold miner. So I guess that fits.
1: Yeah.
3: But you guys got Stinky Pete.
0: Oh my God, I don't even know who that is.
3: From What's Toy he from? Story.
0: Oh.
3: Remember?
1: I've seen
0: Stinky. I don't remember that.
1: Which Toy Story? I don't remember Stinky Pete. The new one? I haven't seen the new one.
3: That one was, I want to say Stinky Pete comes out at least in Toy Story 2. I don't know if he comes out in more.
0: Oh my God.
3: But he's kind of like a villain in Toy Story.
0: How about the fact that nobody knows who he is?
1: Right.
0: How about the fact that
3: his name is Stinky Pete and you guys got that? Sorry.
0: Oh my God.
3: I'm sorry, but people already were making their predictions before this came out, and they were like, please let it not be Stinky Pete.
0: How do they even know who that was?
1: Right.
0: Like, I wouldn't even know to think to not manifest him.
1: Is Yosemite Sam not a Disney character?
0: Who the hell is that?
1: Yosemite Sam?
3: Yosemite Sam. I think
0: I don't know what that is.
3: No, Yosemite Sam
1: is like Bugs Bunny and
3: Looney Tunes.
1: Okay.
0: That's not
3: that
0: Disney.
3: Cartoon Network?
1: Got it.
3: Yeah.
1: Because he looks kind of similar to Stinky Pete here is all I was thinking. And a little more.
0: Oh my
1: God. A little
0: God.
1: Bit more fitting for a California team.
0: Stinky Pete.
1: We got Stinky Pete?
3: Yeah.
1: I will not be wearing a Stinky Pete Disney
0: merch?
1: Niner
0: really?
1: Collab. No thanks.
3: Apparently,
1: I am out on that.
3: Not everybody is upset about it because some of the shirts already sold out. But
1: that doesn't mean anything.
3: But in our poll that we have up at JV Morning
0: Show, I voted
3: Show,
0: not cool.
3: Most people are with you on that one.
0: Not cool.
1: Not cool. I'm definitely voting not cool on that.
0: Go check out the merch, JV Morning Show, right there on our Instagram. All right. I do want to talk about tipping because there is a woman on TikTok who made a statement. You know what? That's the wrong button. Give me one quick second. Here's the right button.
4: I just want to let everybody know that gratuity is not a tip.
0: She says, and she's a server, she says gratuity is not a tip.
1: Huh?
0: Okay. I'm going to play her explanation here. I do apologize for the horrible loud music in the beginning, but it does just cut off.
4: Gratuity is often split between all the waitresses depending on where you work. Out of that gratuity, the waitress has to pay the bartender, the person making your drink. Out of that gratuity, the server also has to pay the barback, who are the people who come and help clean up, make sure the tables stay clean. So when I give somebody a receipt and they look at me and they say, oh, gratuity is included, I say gratuity is included, but a tip is not. Gratuity is gratuity, and a tip is a tip.
0: What do you guys think about this?
3: No.
1: I've never.
0: I'm not paying gratuity and a tip on top of that. I'm sorry. I'm just not.
1: I've never heard that articulated before. It sounds like a great idea to get paid more money. I mean, it's like it's a great way to up your own tips that you're about to make, right? I mean, I understand from her standpoint why she would want to have a distinction between the two, but I've always assumed gratuity was just a fancy way of saying tip.
0: That's what I thought. And even if, maybe it's that's the restaurant, you know, getting money for everybody who contributes to that, you know, experience.
1: Right.
0: But, like, that's not on us. Take that up with your manager. Like, you should get a bigger cut or whatever you feel. Like, I'm not going to pay the bar back, the chef right. back there, you, the people who clean up my table, and then pay you again.
1: Yeah, I assumed that the tip, I knew it went to everybody because right. you guys are operating as a team. The server, why should they get the greatest percentage? All they did was take the order and carry the food out. In my mind, the guy's working in the back sweating over a hot grill and cooking everything. And
0: they do most of the work.
1: I'm like, they're the ones that are really like doing the work. And the bartender back there shaking the drink and stuff. Like, I am happy that my gratuity is getting dispersed amongst all of them. They deserve it.
0: Right. Well, she says if you're not ready to tip on top of a gratuity, then just don't go out.
4: If gratuity isn't solely going to the person who's serving you and your server is treating you right, then you should tip your server. And if you can't afford to tip, then you shouldn't be out.
0: This really bothers me.
1: Totally, yeah, totally
3: it's
1: disagree.
3: It's just gotten out of control. I'm sorry. Like, I want a tip for, obviously, like, the service that I'm getting. Like, thank you so much for everything that you're doing. Like, I want you to get that extra money. But where do we draw the line? Because, I can't give you my whole, like, paycheck. And, like...
0: And how would you react if you're asking your server, like, oh, so gratuity is included? It says right here. And what if she, to your face, was like, yeah, gratuity is, but a tip isn't?
1: Yeah.
0: What would your response be? I would be.
1: Well, that's what I mean. It's a great ploy for her to make more money, because then you're going to feel obligated. Like, well, wait a second. Yeah, gratuity, but yeah, not a tip. So I guess I got to tip another 20% on top. Wait a minute. That doesn't add up. So you mean to tell me when I go to a bar, look, and the bartender makes me a drink, and I bartended for a long time, I leave a few bucks on the bar as my tip or whatever for that drink or the beer or whatever. You mean to tell me I got to make two separate piles, one for the bar back and then one for the bartender? Like, no, sorry. That one, because I know you got to tip your crazy. Bar back out at the end of the night, which I had to do every night. You tip your bar backs out. So like, wait. No, I'm going to put this pile over here for him. And then you get the tip and he gets the gratuity. Like, what? No, it's all the same.
0: Yeah. I kind of feel like however your place of work decides to distribute that, that's on you guys.
1: Right.
3: Yeah.
0: I did my part.
3: Like, you're getting mad at the wrong people because we're leaving the tips already. Now we have to basically kind of pay your staff.
0: Yeah, I mean, if that was the case, I wouldn't be able to afford to go out. Like, right. I'd be like she said, if I can't tip, then don't go. I would be like, okay, yeah, because I can't afford two tips and my meal. It's already expensive as hell.
1: I mean, there's been plenty of times that, like, when they're like, gratuities included, and then you leave, like, extra tip on top of that. If the service was exceptional or whatever, I've done that. They're like, oh, it's included, but, you know, and then you're like, oh, well, you know, leave. You leave a little extra.
0: Absolutely.
1: Or something. That's totally fine. Yeah, this seems... look, and I feel for... You know, again, I was a bartender for
0: a
1: long time.
0: Yeah.
1: Your hourly wage is incredibly low, so you're dependent on tips. And we know that what's the one thing everybody's feeling right now? Everybody's getting squeezed right now because everything is more expensive. So I understand that when you hear everybody's complaining, tipping culture has gotten out of control. Well, part of the reason is because these people are trying to survive... on their dollars going a lot less farther than it used to be. But I mean, as is ours, as right. the customer, we're in that same boat. Mm-hmm. But there, I feel like when your hourly wage is super low because you depend on tips, you're making way less than you used to.
0: Right. Mm-hmm. If you want to leave a talk back, if you have an opinion, that's the beauty of the iHeartRadio app. It's free to use. You just stream Wild Any for Nine. You have that little red microphone button right there. You can comment mm-hmm. on literally anything that we are talking about. We also have a lot mm-hmm. of winning.
3: Yep, we have your tickets for Teddy Swims right now. So if you want to check them out at Chase Center, 888-323-949, no caller 20.
0: Good luck. All right, right now it's Zara Larson. Here's Lush Life on Wild Any for Nine.

0: Zara Larsson. Still waiting on that song of the summer, by the way. But
1: what do you mean? This is the... Hello.
2: It wasn't that.
0: It's Wild 94.9. Oh, we're the JV show. I'm Selena.
3: I'm Graham.
1: And I'm Jess.
0: And to the phones, Wild 94.9. Hi, who's this?
4: Hi, this is Laura Fell.
0: Laura Fell, your caller to a wedding. Yes! Yes! Yay!
1: Teddy swims live at Chase Center November 10th, courtesy of AEG Presents. Congrats.
0: Nice work.
4: Yeah. That is crazy. Thank you guys so much.
0: You are very welcome. All right, girl, hang on there for those tickets. And right now, it is time for...
5: The four things you need a heads up on to start your day.
0: So as most people know by now, Dolly Parton passed away yesterday. We do know that she was battling kidney and autoimmune issues recently, but her rep said she passed after bravely facing a brief battle with cancer. She's going to be buried next to her late husband, Carl Dean, in Nashville. He passed away last year. Dolly was 80 years old.
3: She did so much to give back to communities and stuff like that. So she did a lot of good stuff. All right, get your brooms out because the San Francisco Giants looking to complete a rare series sweep today. They beat the Reds at Oracle Park last night 3-1. And with their win in game one on Monday, that means a sweep is in play. And usually this season, it's the Giants about to get swept. So it's a nice change for us to be potentially on the winning side of it. Day game today. So first pitch is at 12:45.
0: Oh, Matt.
3: I said Reds. We're playing the Reds.
1: Yeah. Things warm up some more today. Highs are going to be in the upper 80s to low 90s. And it should be the warmest day of the week. After today, though, temperatures are going to kind of climb back down little by little.
3: Hey, Capricorn besties.
1: Hey.
3: Today's going to be a six. Some friend group or family drama is forcing you to pick a side. And sitting this one out isn't really an option. Your Capricorn loyalty is being tested. But remember, the truth usually lies somewhere in the middle. Mm-hmm. Choose with your integrity intact, not your emotions, and at least you'll come out of this with your head held high.
0: Okay.
3: You've been warned, Capricorns. You've been
0: warned. All right. Next on the JV show, Jess wants to ask, as a parent, what would you do in this situation?

0: 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I'm Selena.
1: I'm Graham.
2: And I'm Jess.
0: Jess, I know you wanted to talk about like a parenting scenario.
1: She hates kids.
0: We're gonna punt that to the next break because we have so many talkbacks. You were just talking about the new NFL collab with Disney.
2: Yep. With, you know, some of the, basically every team got a character. Like the Raiders, they got Darth Vader. Cowboys got Woody.
0: The Niners got Stinky. What the hell?
3: Good morning, JV Show. This is Destiny from Hayward. I wanted to comment really quick on the Disney themed NFL. Stinky Pete is from Toy Story 2. Jess, you got that right. He's one of the. He's actually the villain in that one because he wanted Woody to stay to go to China for being, I guess, like an iconic toy. Yeah. I'm kind of disappointed in you guys on that, but okay. Have a good day.
0: Okay, this is actually, it's all coming back to me.
1: It's coming back to
0: me.
1: I've
0: seen all the Toy Story movies, so yes.
1: So have, well, I haven't seen the most recent one, but Toy Story 2 came out in 1999. You want me to remember all the characters from a movie from 27 years ago?
0: I'm just, my gripe is
1: you're disappointed in me that I didn't remember who Stinky Pete was? That's 27 years ago.
0: My thing is, like, it's not even like he's a main character. You know what I mean? He was in one movie. Like, everyone else.

0: you give your server more money on top of the gratuity, what they are supposed to do, and what she said, is then you still split that out percentage-wise. The barbacks get this. The, you know, the busboys get this. Mm-hmm. Everyone splits it.
1: Is that with every tip that is left? They, like, yes. They have to split it up between everyone?
0: They should be tipping out their bussers and their probably their bartenders and, you know what I mean? The money mm-hmm. doesn't just solely go to them.
1: Okay. Oh.
2: Good morning, Chevy Show. City said from the nerd. Happy hump day.
3: Hey,
2: Graham, you just said that the cook and, like, the barback or whatever should be tipped or, you know, because they are, you know, they're over the hot stove. But do you know the difference between what the server is getting paid and what the chef is getting paid? I do not think that the chef should be getting any type of tip. They're getting paid actually excellent wage. Way more than the server.
1: Yeah, I can see that.
0: Okay, the head executive chef, yeah, I don't need that guy getting a tip, but he also mentioned the bar back in that same breath and the busboys. And you know what? I do know what they made, and it wasn't what I was making as a bartender. So, yes, they should get a percentage of the tip. And the guys that are back there, are the line cooks and the sous chefs and all this stuff, yeah, the tip should go to all them because I've worked in kitchens and restaurants, and I've seen what those guys make, and it wasn't much. So they should get a tip.
1: Should all the rats crawling around the kitchen get a tip as well?
0: Yeah, well, they get free meals.
4: They're
0: nibbling off your plate. They're nibbling off your plate.
1: That's their tip.
0: It's mostly cockroaches in San Francisco, but yeah, the rats
1: that's
0: too.
1: That's disgusting.
0: Yeah, we had a lot of that.
1: All right, you guys know I love seeing like a news anchor, someone who is live, just absolutely lose it on air because it happens to us here all the time.
4: Yeah.
1: Jess found another example, and she said we have to play this audio next.
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16: Listen to this mess that's going on the Bay Bridge right now. So 80 westbound before the metering lights, we have a major accident. There's a semi-truck wreck in the left lane that's causing a lot of delays. And this is right before the metering lights. And then you get to the metering lights, those are on. You got some more traffic right there. And then those delays continue all the way to Fremont Street.
15: Jeez.
16: It is not looking good there. Hayward, we have a two-car wreck on the shoulder, 880 southbound after A Street, San Jose. We have a wreck in the center divide, 85 northbound before Union Avenue, and then another one in San Jose, 101 northbound before Brokaw Road. Two cars, one in the left lane, one on the shoulder. Everything is stop and go for them. Hell yeah, Graham.
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12: Mm-hmm. And right now, we have your chance to win these tickets for Chris Brown and Usher. It's a Wild Wednesday, you guys. Woo! We're doing this every hour on the 30s. So leave a talk back with the keyword, yeah.
15: Yeah, yeah.
12: So just say that keyword, yeah.
15: Yeah.
12: For your chance to win two tickets to see Chris Brown and Usher, just say,
15: doing
12: yeah.
15: Well. Yeah.
12: And this is for your chance to see them September 1st at Levi's.
16: Good luck. Okay, so next on the JV show, Graham just informed me that we have some drama.
15: The Toy Story.
16: On the talk
15: back. Drama swirling, you guys.
16: Oh, no. I love it. We're going to get to it next. Here's Ariana Grande.

0: Wild 3 for 9. Don't forget, it is a Wild Wednesday, so all day long at the 30s, we got your chance to win tickets for Chris Brown and Usher, mm-hmm. their September 1st show at Levi's. If you missed this last keyword, it is yeah. Leave us a talk back, say the word yeah. And that's going to be, that's going to qualify you to win these tickets. Oh, so good luck. All right, we have some drama on the talk back, Scram.
1: Yeah, so we were just talking about how the Niners, with a new Disney collab, were assigned Stinky Pete as their character. And we were like, who the hell is Stinky Pete? Well, apparently he is from Toy Story 2.
2: Right.
1: And I was complaining because I'm like, Toy Story 2? Like, that was from 1999. It's 27 years ago. I don't remember all the side characters in Toy Story 2. And somebody left a talkback saying they were very disappointed that we didn't know who Stinky Pete was from Toy Story 2.
3: Okay, the movie came out in 99, Graham. Yes. But your kids, your oldest kid is what? 8? So that means you had to have watched it within the last 8 years. Come on. You deprived your child of Toy Story 2? You didn't watch it with them? What kind of bonding experience are you having with your children right now?
0: Wow. Oh my God, he's coming for your parenting,
1: shots
0: Graham.
1: Shots fired at the parenting. God. Sorry if I was too busy yesterday playing baseball outside with my kid rather than parked on a couch like some couch potato watching a movie from 27 years ago that nobody gives a crap about because it's clearly the worst Toy Story of all the... I'll just go ahead and say it. Toy Story 2 is the worst one of all the Toy Stories. We all know that.
0: You take that back.
1: I haven't seen the most current one. But Toy Story 2? No one cares about that one. There's a reason nobody knows who Stinky Pete is because Toy Story 2 was junk. It was garbage. It was a filler movie. It didn't live up to the first one. And the ones after that were better. But nobody cares about Toy Story 2.
0: And can I just say this?
1: Is that an actual takeaway there? I don't really know.
0: No, I like Toy Story 2. No, I think they're all just really good. That's why they're so iconic.
1: Okay, got
0: but
1: it.
0: I also have young kids, and they just saw all the Toy Stories like within the last month.
1: I'm assuming that my kids have watched Toy Story 2. I'm sure
0: they probably
1: have. But I don't sit there like intently watching them, and we bond over other things than staring at a screen.
0: Right. And that's fine. So she left that first talk back because she corrected you. Like, oh, it's that one where, you know, Stinky Petey was trying to get Buzz to stay so they can ship him off to China, I think she said, right?
1: Yep.
4: What's up, JV Show? Right there with you, Graham. Movie came out in 99. Can't remember it that far back. I don't even know what I ate for dinner yesterday. But correction, it wasn't China. It was actually Tokyo, Japan. So a little disappointing that person got the country wrong. Anyway, have a good day.
1: Now we have more drama. Now we got a holy tidal wave of talkbacks. So many people apparently do remember that one key detail that talkbacker got wrong because, yes, it was Japan, not China.
0: Interesting.
1: Ooh, and
0: so
1: thank
0: she
1: you
0: was
1: to everybody.
0: Trying to correct you, but
1: yes,
0: look at that.
1: But everybody on the talkbacks corrected her. Thank you to everyone that left that talkback, that detail correct. I love a good Toy Story 2 drama.
0: I do too.
1: Who knew? Who knew?
0: You guys know I love videos of news anchors and people who are just live absolutely losing it on the air because it happens to us so often right here on the JV Show.
2: Well, there was this meteorologist in Maine recently and he just lost it. He could not stop laughing during his weather report, you guys. Apparently, what made him crack up so much is he tried playing a joke on one of his coworkers by playing that sound from Charlie Brown, where the teacher kind of like sounds like a trumpet, something like this.
5: Yes, ma'am.
2: So he was playing that for his coworkers, and apparently he clicked on the YouTube that was an hour long. So while he was doing his report, some of that sound he could still hear it in the background. So he absolutely lost it while he was doing the weather. Listen to this.
6: We gotta finish up this weather right now. I'm so sorry. Plenty of those 70s, some low 80s and spots of Monday. I'm gonna have to step on a screen. I've never had this happen before. Oh, jeez. All right, let me get it together real quick. I'm so sorry. Dew points will be falling off. This is what rainfall is looking like. Then let's just throw it to the 7 days. Oh my gosh.
0: What
1: does his voice sound like normally?
0: He sounds like the trumpet. He's
1: a real voice.
0: Yeah, he sounds like this. Doesn't he?
5: Yes, ma'am.
0: He sounds like it.
1: What And what was that?
2: That still went on for like a whole other minute before he was like, please, someone else take it. You guys, he could not like regain his composure, and it was the funniest thing ever.
0: Oh my God, I love it.
1: That his voice hit the highest note I've ever.
0: It sounded like he was crying.
1: Yes.
0: Like snotty at one point.
1: I mean, it was funny, but it wasn't that funny.
0: Right. I mean, first of all, stupid joke. That is like horrible. Work on your jokes, bro.
1: Come on, bro.
0: Loved that.
1: That was good.
0: All right, today's hottest trending is coming up next, you guys. We got to talk about Britney Spears' son's latest gig that he just landed. Okay. It's a pretty big one. Those details are coming up right now. Tame Impala. Here's Dracula. It's Wild and E40.

0: thanks for hanging out with the JV Show. Graham, what do you have inside today's Hottest Trending?
1: The mobile home park, trailer park, that the Niners owner was arrested at.
0: Yes.
1: They've now weighed in. They've issued an official statement.
0: Oh, my God. All right, that plus more coming up next. For now, B.O.B. and Bruno Mars on Wild 94.9.

0: Today in the Bay.
1: All right, we got to talk about Britney's son's latest gig. So Jaden James is Britney Spears' youngest son. Sean Preston is the older one. He's 20. Jaden is 19. And Jaden is also now the newest Mac poster boy. He landed this gig with MAC Cosmetics, and he's now on the cover of their MAC zine publication, and you can see some of the photos at JV Morning Show. It's right there on our Instagram story. It seems that the one thing that this campaign is focusing on is their setting spray, which he claims to actually use. I don't know if he's like putting on any cosmetics underneath that and then setting it, or he makes it seem like it's just a part of his skincare routine, but they're clearly trying to, like, you know, normalize that MAC Cosmetics is for everyone and right. for anyone. Graham, is this something you could get behind?
2: Like, me personally, wearing a setting spray?
1: Setting spray, maybe a little bit of concealer. Just throw that into your man satchel there and then, you know, apply as needed.
2: What am I trying to conceal?
1: You know, those under eye
3: bags.
2: Yeah, no,
3: those
2: discoloration. Don't have those. No, don't have those.
3: Lines.
2: No, don't have
1: any,
2: those.
1: Any blemishes?
2: Nope, don't have those. Which
3: redness,
2: is nice.
3: Hyperpigmentation.
2: So what am I setting? In other words,
3: you're setting the concealer.
2: Is setting spray, you have to put, that implies you're putting something else on your face.
1: Well, it, people use like it to set makeup. I was reading a little bit about what he said in like his interview with MAC, and I feel like he uses it to like lock in moisture. Like he'll moisturize and like set that.
2: Oh,
1: keep,
2: I don't moisturize.
1: To keep his skin hydrated. Okay, perfect. Okay, so you're just
2: skin
1: not.
2: Skin is self-moisturizing.
1: No, it's not.
2: What do you think,
1: if you go long enough, yeah, you'll get a little
2: greasy.
1: Where
2: do you think the moisture in your skin comes from? Drink enough water. It's coming from the inside of you. Come on, guys.
3: Well, yeah, clearly we need some help because we don't drink enough water.
2: Yeah. Well, yeah, I haven't seen Selena take a sip of water in a decade.
1: Lotion is a scam, is what you're saying?
2: Largely.
3: So you're not here for the setting spray then?
2: No, I don't. I don't want to interfere or add anything to my morning routine other than that one bar of soap that I use.
1: Okay. Are you here for the massive amounts of armpit hair in Jaden's picture we have on our Instagram story?
2: No, need to go now. You guys know I'm a big proponent of pit scaping.
3: It's very distracting.
1: It just threw me off. Yeah. You want the focus on the setting spray and like his face. I don't know. It just, that was the first thing that caught my eye. It just seems unnecessary.
2: He's got a bald spot in the middle.
3: He does.
1: It's weird how, it's kind of, it parts there.
2: Yeah. He's got kind of like an area where it's like, it's like just a bald spot.
3: It's giving deodorant ad and not setting spray.
1: Yeah.
2: This is giving more like Axe body spray vibes than setting spray of anything. But pretty cool for him. Does he land this job if he's not Britney Spears' son?
1: Absolutely not. No, I don't think so.
2: Just checking.
1: Really quick, just because we talked a little earlier about, you know, Dolly Parton passing away yesterday at age 80. Her rep, you know, according to the statement that was released, said that this was after a brief battle with cancer. You know, now that she's passed and I'm seeing so much come out about her. She was like a really amazing woman. You know, I'm almost embarrassed to say I didn't really know a lot about her.
2: Oh man, yeah.
3: Icon. You know? She's like America's grandma.
2: Major philanthropist.
1: She was a girl's girl, you know?
2: Yeah. Yep.
1: One thing that I did see that I think was very interesting, she has a song that she recorded that she stashed away like in a capsule that's not going to drop until 2045 on her 99th birthday.
3: No way.
1: Yeah. So in 2045, we're going to get a new Dolly Parton song. And she said like in 2022, she kind of regretted doing this because like ever since recording this and locking it up somewhere, she's like, I don't know if anxiety is the right word, but it's been like really bothering her because it's such a good song. She wants the world to hear it. And she's not even going to be here when the world does.
3: Oh.
2: It's pretty cool.
1: But I think that was a really cool little fun fact there.
2: Yeah.
1: Grammy, and by the way, the song was called My Place in History.
3: Oh,
1: so I think
3: I
1: that's really,
3: cool.
1: really fitting. All right, Graham, what do you have?
2: All right, I got a couple more updates to the Jed York story that we need to discuss. The Niners owner arrested at a trailer park in Ohio, the Wheat Hill Mobile Home Community. Sorry, not a trailer park, a mobile home community. And they've now issued a statement because they didn't want to get dragged into this whole scandal. I didn't realize Trailer Parks had a spokesperson, but their statement read in part, "This news of this arrest in our quiet community is just as shocking to us as to the rest of you. While we support law enforcement in their efforts, we really have no other knowledge of the situation." And they went on to say that police assured them they were not using their addresses in the park as part of their sting operation. Well, that doesn't seem to be the case because reports say that York showed up there, couldn't find the mobile home space number that he was looking for because they had given him a fictitious one, and then they busted him in a rental car as he was driving away. We also learned yesterday that he used the alias Joe, while he was engaging with the online ad, which of course was a police officer on the other end that he was chatting with. And then he contacted this ad three times prior to the arrest. The first two times the officer didn't respond. I can only assume he was, because he was hitting him up on Saturday and the officer was probably like not at work. He wasn't at his desk. But then he did respond on Sunday, and then they agreed to meet up Sunday morning at some time, which is also very odd about this thing. And that was on the third time. So third tries a charm. Old Joe. Sorry, Jed York. But
1: Oh, my God.
2: Don't besmirch the great name of Joe Montana, Jed York. Anyways, the third time, then they ended up reportedly agreeing to meet up. And it was for $160. We misreported that as $140. It sounds like it was for $160. And that was supposed to be what they agreed upon for 1 hour of, quote, full service sexual activity.
1: Ew, oh, my God. I'm one so full grossed hour. Out.
2: 1 full hour of full service. This we had wondered about that.
1: I'm getting, like, secondhand embarrassment for him. Like, everything about this is just, you can never show your face again.
2: It would be one thing if you got busted in Vegas or, I mean, granted, it's pretty much legal. Vegas adjacent, it's legal. But, you know, like, I'd understand. You know, he's in Miami. He's out
1: partying.
2: The story would be. But when you're at the Wheatland mobile home community in rural
1: Ohio. And you're just so rural Ohio, desperate.
2: And it's at Sunday at 9:30 in the morning. I don't.
3: Maybe that's his preference.
2: The part is embarrassing.
1: Yeah, I guess some people are more morning people, I guess.
2: Yeah. Morning for
1: yep. Next on the JV Show, we have your chance to win this trip to Vegas. Speaking of Vegas,
2: there you go.
1: Not for that though.
2: No.
1: 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Not that though.
2: Don't use it for that.
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0: Sara Larson there, Midnight Sun on Wild 94.9. We're the Bay's number one hit music station. Happy Wednesday. Happy hump day.
1: Oh, yeah, it's hump day. Hump
0: We're the JV show. I'm Selena.
2: I'm Graham.
3: And I'm Jess.
0: 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BTS, Benson Boone, Cardi B, Snoop Dogg. Who am I missing? Zara Larson.
3: Yep. Larson, of
0: course. Sierra's just been added.
2: Lefty.
0: Yeah, that's right. Graham, what is the keyword to text?
2: That keyword is lucky. It's lucky. You want to text that to 200-200 to get lucky. Not like Jed York. Lucky. 200-200 is where you're going to text that.
0: Good luck. Mm-hmm.
4: Graham. Listen, man. I know you're only 20 and a half pushing for... Never mind. Don't knock on that stuff, man. On that... Look, my wife got me on this, like... facial wash in the shower, and then I put a moisturizer after I shave all over my face, and then I put a little SPF sunblock on my face, and dude, let me tell you this, I look at least 2 weeks younger after 6 months of using it.
0: Yeah,
2: there you go. I love that for you.
3: See? And then it adds up. So eventually he'll look a year younger.
2: By the time
3: younger.
2: He dies, yeah, he'll look yeah. 6 months younger.
3: Yes.
2: I was joking earlier because I said my entire beauty routine is one bar of soap. I do put on a daily SPF moisturizer on my face. Sunscreen is very important. I've done that for years and years and years. Sunscreen, wear your sunscreen, guys. It's very important for you.
3: See, and you do look a few days younger.
0: It's working.
2: I don't think so. I think every day I get like a day older, which is weird.
3: Oh.
0: But you don't look it.
2: How that works.
3: Weird phenomenon, you know.
2: Yeah. But I do maintain that the beauty industry and the lotions and all this stuff is the biggest scam in history.
0: Largely a scam.
2: It is. Because you can't tell me that the ingredients in the $400 one and the one from you know, Walmart or Rite Aid or whatever are that different.
0: I think they are.
3: Sometimes
2: they are. They add some expensive stuff that doesn't do anything for you.
0: But I feel like sometimes it does, though.
2: Yeah. No, that's what you want to think to justify the amount of money that you spend.
0: They claim.
3: Yeah.
0: You know, I hate when you see the commercials and, like, the model on there. I'm like, she has no wrinkles after using this product.
2: Yeah.
0: You try it, you look exactly the same.
2: That's a scam.
0: But I feel like over time.
2: Yeah. Beauty industry is one of the biggest.
0: You might be right.
2: $1 billion scams.
0: Every Wednesday, we do something called our Cool or Not list. We throw some things out. We discuss cool or not. Graham, you actually brought this to my attention. And then when I opened up Netflix the other day, it was one of the first things that I saw. Cool or Not, the Ray Gun documentary that's going to be premiering on September 1st.
2: I'm going cool. I want to watch this one.
0: Me too.
2: Ray Gun, like, if you don't remember, the Australian breakdancer in the Olympics that went viral because she got a zero. She got a score of zero.
0: Oh, my God.
2: On her performance, and she's the top breakdancer. She was the top number one ranked breakdancer in all of their country, Australia. And then she goes to the Olympics and then dances, jumps around like
0: it
2: a kangaroo.
0: It was ridiculous.
2: And wiggles around on the ground, and she got a zero. Score of a zero.
0: Oh my God.
2: And then the backlash followed.
3: Right.
2: And I think that's a lot what the documentary is about from watching when I saw the trailer. It's a lot about like what her life turned into once she went incredibly viral.
3: Yeah. Oh my gosh. What if the video of you, Graham, is in the documentary? You know how they always put like posts? Like social media posts of what people
2: are. Yeah, she'll be like, look, I logged on, you know, 2 weeks later and look at what I had to see.
0: People dressed up as me for Halloween and as Graham.
2: That would be good.
3: Oh,
2: that would make my life made if that happens. If they have me kangaroo hopping around as dressed up as Ray Gun when I did that. That was legendary.
0: Well, I mean, put yourself in her position. How mortified would you be if you did something and then everybody dressed up as you for Halloween?
2: I mean, and it's something
0: I would go into hiding.
2: Super embarrassing. Yeah. Particularly on a global stage like the Olympics. And not only are you frustrated because you didn't win a medal or whatever your performance, you didn't stick the landing or whatever, you failed. And then everybody takes it.
0: Right.
3: And then didn't they remove breakdancing from the next Olympics? So you kind of ruined it for everybody as well.
2: I think they were like, I don't know if we need to keep doing this.
0: So September 1st, that is when it's coming out.
2: Cool.
0: Very cool.
3: I can't wait. Yeah. Woo, woo, woo, woo. Okay, cool or not, you guys, the amount of people that showed up to watch one woman skate.
2: What do you mean skate? Ice skate?
0: So, I need more details.
3: So
2: roller skate? Skateboard?
3: Roller skate. There was this woman that posted to her social media, and she was like, my name is Heather, and I'm going to try to roller skate for the very first time in my life. Come watch me. She put the date. She put the time. She put everything. Well, this post went viral. So hundreds of people showed up, you guys. on this day that she listed to cheer her on and to watch her try to skate for the very first time.
2: Tell me she broke a wrist or something.
3: She didn't. People made signs. There were like live painters. It turned into this whole like community event. And
0: live painters?
3: Loved it. Live painters.
0: People were painting her?
3: Her or other things. Like there was just people set up with their easels there. Like it turned into a whole like community event. And
0: I think that's actually very sweet. But if it's my very first time skating, you know, it's like super slippery for no reason.
2: Oh, it feels
0: and you're
2: like
0: you're like a newborn deer, like trying to walk for the first time. I don't want anybody witnessing that.
2: Yeah.
3: But don't you need people to cheer you on?
0: No, it's in the last 2 seconds. No. I get up, I fall. Party's over.
3: Have you ever roller skated?
0: Yes.
2: You really want it to be pretend like it's your first time, but really it's like your third or fourth time. So you can actually like semi-skate and not just be falling on your butt the entire time. I do like these. I'll say cool because I like these events when they go viral and thousands of people or hundreds of people show up to celebrate some mundane event. You guys remember the guy a few years ago? He's like, I have this 5-pound tub of potato salad from Costco. My girlfriend just broke up with me because I had bought it for us to eat at a barbecue. And so if anyone would like to come watch me try to eat the entire thing, and dude, hundreds of people showed up with signs and he just sat out there in the rain. They had to have police there. There were so many people and he just sat out there in the rain and tried to eat his whole fight.
0: Was it raining into his potato salad? That's disgusting.
2: He was just sitting out there eating
0: gross.
2: His... What? Rain. It's just water. And then he's just
0: isn't it dirty water?
2: Rain?
0: Yeah.
2: No.
3: Is that a myth?
2: Rain generally, unless it's like...
0: They always say because of the pollution and stuff in the air, like you shouldn't be drinking that.
2: Probably, but where do you think most of our water comes from?
0: Yeah, but then they like...
2: Rivers and lakes like that are fed by rain.
0: Yeah, but doesn't it go through like filters and it's like cleaned and stuff?
2: I think, but you're getting rain's evaporated water. I think you're pretty safe drinking
3: rainwater. It's semi-clean, I guess.
2: Yes.
3: Cleaner than other stuff.
2: I'm not a doctor. I just play one on this show. Anyways, that guy that ate the... I read an article about him the other day, and he said people still recognize him on the street for being tub of potato salad guy. I'm like, get out of here. Nobody still recognizes you 5 years later for eating a tub of potato salad.
0: And I know we've been over this. Do you guys even like potato salad? Could you eat it?
2: I mean, I couldn't eat 5 pounds of it. I'll eat it at a barbecue, but it's not the main player.
0: I think I could maybe eat like 2 pounds of it.
3: I'll try it, believe it or not.
2: Prove it.
0: No, I don't want to.
2: This week's Chug Wheel.
0: No.

0: Ariana Grande, Iggy Azalea there. It's Wild 94.9. We are the Bay's and number one hit music station, The JV Show. I'm Selena.
1: I'm Graham.
0: And I'm Jess.
2: Good morning, JV Show. This is Amir from Utah. A little while ago, I sent Jess a DM, a reply to her story of her cat next to a lit candle. And,
0: you know,
2: she clearly doesn't care that much about her cat because candles are actually extremely, not extremely toxic, but they're not good for cats. Cats don't have the same ability to process toxins that emit from candles that humans do, and they're not good for them. Ever since me and my husband got a cat, we no longer use candles. Anyways, Jess.
0: Listen here,
1: wow, your cat attacked right here in response because she's saying they immediately cut that toxic thing out of their lives once they learned how terrible it was for cats. And Jess, you've been willingly exposing your cat to toxic toxic candle smoke. Your response?
3: My response is that how dare you come for my care of my cat? That is my child. That is my greatest happiness in this life.
1: But that's like Selena letting one of her kids smoke a cigarette. She would never do that.
3: And hang on there. I have mentioned multiple times on these airwaves that the reason why I don't light candles is because of my kitty. Now, you can't believe everything that you see on social media. Did I light that candle? Was my cat there? Yes. Did I turn it off right after I took the picture? Also, yes. So
1: no,
3: I care about my cat.
0: I'm not buying that.
1: Yeah,
0: I'm not buying that one.
3: Well, I don't know how to prove it to you guys, but you're just going to have to believe me
0: on
3: that one.
0: Wow. We have another talk back for Jess.
3: Oh, God.
4: Good morning, Jimmy Cho. Happy Hyundai. This is for Jess, and I'm going to be speaking in Spanish. Hey, Jess. Ayer, antes de que cerraras el podcast y te fuiste a hacer lo que ibas a hacer, Graham y Selena dijeron que tenías una diarrea explosiva. Que pero estabas en el baño y que tenías muchos dolores de estómago y tenías una diarrea muy explosiva. No. So, ten cuidado cuando subas el podcast porque esos niños malos están diciendo que te tienes una diarrea muy fea. Okay, have a good day. Bye.
1: Let me handle this because as the best Spanish speaker here on the JV Show, Selena, I'll translate for you.
0: Thank you.
1: He said yesterday, this is again directed to Jess, he said yesterday before you closed the podcast and you went to do what you're going to get, what you're like gonna go do. I kind of missed that part. And then he said, Graham and Selena said that you had explosive diarrhea. That's what you're doing in the bathroom. Let me handle this because as the best Spanish speaker here on the JV Show, Selena, I'll translate for you.
0: Thank you.
1: He said yesterday, this is again directed to Jess, he said yesterday before you closed the podcast and you went to do what you're gonna get, what you're like gonna go do. I kind of missed that part. And then he said, Graham and Selena said that you had explosive diarrhea. That's what you're doing in the bathroom, and that you had a lot of stomach pain and very explosive diarrhea. So just be careful when you post the podcast.

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1: He was like, let's squash this and talk about it. 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
11: Bay Bridge, things are stop and go. 80 westbound between West Grand and the metering lights. Those lights are on and it's heavy across the upper deck all the way to Fremont Street in the city. We also have an accident causing a lot of stoppage in Oakland. 880 southbound before 16th Avenue. It looks like I'm not sure if it's an accident or a stalled car. It might be both, but it's blocking the right lane. Everything is completely stopped from 5th Street. So major delays there in Oakland and in Milpitas. We have a two-car wreck on the right shoulder. CHP's already here. Taking care of it. 880 southbound before Dixon Landing Road. Graham.
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11: 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On the talk back mic, not here, Graham.
10: Oh.
11: So good luck. Are You Up Nope game is next. Here's Zara Larsson.

0: Wild 94.9, we're the Bay's number one hit music station. Thanks so much for hanging out with the JV show. I'm Selena.
1: I'm Graham.
2: And I'm Jess.
0: And don't forget that it is a Wild Wednesday. We have tickets for Chris Brown and Usher all day long. If you missed this most recent keyword, all good. The keyword for the hour is burn. If you want to win these tickets for September 1st, Levi Stadium, just leave us a talk back on the iHeartRadio app with the keyword burn. And that is going to qualify you to win. Right now, let's go to the phones for our Yup Nope game. Hi, who's this?
3: Susie, Skylar, and Frankie.
0: Jess, remember those names.
1: Okay. Yeah, write that down.
0: Don't forget. All right, well, good morning, guys. You are on to play our Yup Nope game, and you guys know what you're playing for, right?
3: Yes.
0: A brand new Chromebook. So here's how it works. We're going to ask you four trivia questions. You just got to get three correct, and if you can do that, this Chromebook is yours. Susie, are you ready?
3: Yes.
0: Here we go. Question number one. Is a cucumber technically a vegetable or a fruit?
3: A fruit.
4: Yep.
0: A fruit. Nice work. Yep, it's a fruit.
1: Yes, it is. But everyone calls it a vegetable.
0: Yeah. It's very veggie-like.
1: It is.
2: Yeah.
1: But it's a fruit. I don't get it. All right, question number two. Nice start. Question number two. Subaru and Honda, just a couple of the car companies that were founded in what country?
3: Japan.
4: Yep.
0: There it is.
1: That's correct.
3: Oh, God.
0: Nice work so far. Here's question number three. Can I start that over?
1: Yep. Mm-hmm.
0: Question number three. What one word would fit to be combined at the beginning of each of these words? You ready? Ache, ring, and wig. What word can you put in the beginning of those to make it, like, make sense?
3: What was the word again?
0: So there's three words: ache, ring, and wig. What one word could you fit there at the beginning of those words to, like, make a word?
2: New words.
3: What? Head. Head. Ache, ring,
0: and wig.
1: Headache. Yeah.
3: Head ring. Headache.
4: Nope.
3: Is it ache?
0: We were looking for ear. Ear ache, ear ring, ear wig. Which is a cute little, like, toupee on your ears, obviously.
1: No, it's an ear wig. It's not. That's one of those pincher-looking bugs. Those things are mean-looking.
3: No, you're not helping today.
1: No, thanks. All right, it's okay. You guys can miss one. You just got to lock in and get this final question correct. Question number four. Pearl Harbor.
0: Butchered that one.
1: Pearl Harbor was infamously attacked during what decade?
3: Decade?
4: 1940?
1: Yeah. The 1940s, Pearl Harbor attacked in 1941. So 1940s was the correct answer there. Nice work.
0: Nice work. Congratulations. You just got a Chromebook. Courtesy of Columbia Records.
3: Thank you.
0: You are very welcome.
1: Who gets it?
5: My birthday was
3: just a couple of days ago.
0: Oh, perfect. There you go. Nice. All right, guys. Well, congratulations. Yeah. Nice work. Have a great rest of your day. Hang on there for your winning. You're very welcome.
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0: Okay. Really quick. Yeah. There's a couple days left until Saturday.
1: Mm-hmm.
0: So you still got time to make your plans and, like, book your stay and all that for Great Resort and Casino, because this is the last Saturday in August, which means it's your last chance to win this Land Rover Defender they're giving away.
1: Yep. They've been giving one away every Saturday. They've already done a bunch of giveaways. I've seen a bunch of the winners online. They look really, really happy.
0: Yeah.
1: I think I would give a happier reaction. I'd be jumping and doing cartwheels and whatnot, running around high-fiving people. But yeah, they looked pretty stoked, as they should be. So this Saturday, yes, your last chance to win one of the many Land Rover Defenders that they've given away this month. You got to be earning your entries into this, so you need to be there playing.
0: That's right.
1: Earning those entries. Do that this week.
0: And they make it so easy to win. Like, if you went on Saturday, you know, you go for the weekend, you go there Saturday to play. Between the hours and 3 and 7, you're winning 10 times the entries.
1: That's right.
0: They're also giving away $10,000 cash right there at 7 o'clock. You want to be there for all this winning.
1: Yeah, incredible amount of winning, and the giveaways there will not stop. Can't wait to see what they do next. And go check out Grayton just for the sheer fact that, go for the giveaways, but go for the sheer fact that they have a brand new massive like casino floor space that they've unveiled with over 1,700 new table games, and it's entirely smoke free. 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So if you're like one of those people that are like, I don't want to go to a casino and come home smell like smoke,
0: you won't.
1: They have an incredible brand new gaming area. So go check it out and get all the details on all of their giveaways at Grayton.com.
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0: traffic is accumulating there. Everything is not moving from 5th Street.
1: Selena, it's an SUV that accidentally stalled. It's an accident and a stall combined into one.
0: That's what I thought. Thank you for clearing that up, Graham. Also, in Fremont, we have a wreck in the right lane, 880 southbound before Stevenson Boulevard. Things are stop and go from Thornton Avenue. And expect a lot of slowdowns westbound on the Bay Bridge between West Grand Avenue and the metering lights. Those lights are on, and it's heavy across the upper deck all the way to Fremont Street in the city. Graham.
1: 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Yep, it's a win-win. So what are you waiting for? Check Allstate first for a quote today. You're in good hands with Allstate.
0: So no surprise here, but literally no one wants to live in the David murder house. I got details coming up inside today's Hottest Trending. Right now, Billie Eilish.

0: want to know what's hot in music, movies, shows, and the most talked about stories happening today in the Bay.
1: All right, no surprise here, but literally nobody wants to live in the David murder house. So the rental home has been on the market for a while now, just waiting to be rented out after David moved out last year, just a few days after the police searched the home for evidence. It was listed for rent in February for $23,950 a month, almost $24,000. But this is the Hollywood Hills. People will pay that. David was paying, somewhere around that. Well, after months of no takers, they dropped the price of rent to $21,500 a month. And that was just 10 days ago. So we'll see if anybody wants to live there. It couldn't be me.
2: No.
1: Absolutely not. I did look up, I know when you're buying a home, they have to disclose if, Something happened there within a certain number of years.
2: Yeah.
1: Yeah. So I wondered, is it the same thing with a rental property? I did look it up and it says that there is a 3-year rule that if there was any murder or any homicide on the property, that they do have to disclose that to a potential.
2: So murder or homicide. But I wonder if somebody just passes away, old age or whatever. I don't know if that has to be disclosed to a renter. I know that has to be disclosed in a real estate transaction, like you mentioned.
1: Yeah.
2: I wonder if that one.
1: It does say if the person asks, directly, you have to be honest. You can't lie about that. But I don't know if they have to disclose it, if it's not, a murder. But in this case, they do have to. So clearly that is, something that's going to be a factor in people not wanting to live there.
2: Yeah. I'm not a person, you guys know, that, believes in the spirits and the ghosts and the energy and stuff like that. But even I don't want to live in that house.
1: It's just creepy.
2: It's creepy. Bad You're going to be thinking about it. How well has this place been cleaned? You know what I mean? It's way too soon.
1: It just happened.
2: I think you
1: burn it down.
2: I think you have to tear it down and rebuild. On a lot of those houses where some horrific crime has happened, I think your best bet as a property owner, and that'd be terrible if that was your investment property, you saved up your life savings.
1: Can you imagine?
2: Have an investment property and then one of your tenants does something like that in it. I don't know. I just don't know what you do because who's lining up to rent that place?
1: Right.
2: And then even once they do rent it, maybe then they're going to find out about it or hear more about it and learn more about it, and then they're going to want out. I think you just have to tear it down, start over.
3: Can they sue, though, to get some money? Because now they're losing out on money because of David. One of the renters, can they sue him and be like,
2: I wonder, I don't
1: know, was that in the lease agreement, though?
2: And do not murder someone on the premises?
1: I mean,
2: I don't know. We sue people for way stupider stuff. I would sue.
1: I mean, what if there's no clause that says, if I murder somebody, that the lease has to even end? You know what I mean? You can't just, end the lease there because I did this one little thing. Is that in there?
2: Just one teensy tiny little thing that happened on the property.
1: You know what I mean? I also saw something recently about tours that they have there in Hollywood and LA. And this is nothing new, but they'll go to so-and-so passed away at this hotel. We're going to stop there. And they have all these crazy tours. And at first I was like, okay, that's kind of interesting. I'm really into true crime. But now thinking if they added something like this, I don't think I would like that.
3: No.
2: And it also seems
1: a huge ick factor. Why? You shouldn't. No.
2: Huge ick factor. And then put yourself in the family of
1: exactly.
2: whatever victim's shoes.
1: Why.
2: People are making a spectacle out of, where your loved one
1: was
2: murdered.
3: Right. Just stick to taking them to Bruno Mars's house or something.
1: Yeah.
3: I think I went there once.
1: Plenty of other things.
2: Yeah.
1: Really? You went to Bruno Mars' house?
2: On the late night?
3: No, I think I did one of those Hollywood tours, and they were right here.
1: Why are you saying you think you don't remember?
3: Well, no,
1: you
3: I did.
1: Know.
3: I did.
1: Okay.
2: I think I went on one of those trips. I did.
3: I may have one time.
2: I was a tourist.
3: And they're on the other side of this giant bush wall, that's where Bruno Mars' house
1: you
3: is.
1: You saw Bruno Mars' bush wall?
3: Yeah.
2: Must have been pretty big.
3: It was.
1: We have to get out of here. Have a great rest of your day. Don't forget that it is a Wild Wednesday, so lots more winning on the way if you want these tickets for Chris Brown and Usher. Your next chance to win is coming up at 10:30.
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Wild 94.9, I'm Angelina. That's right, all day today. Getting you hooked up with those Usher and Chris Brown tickets. More details coming up in a bit. Right now, the weekend.

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That's her favorite song right now. Zara Larsson, Midnight Sun on Wild 94.9, Bay's number one hit music station. 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On everything, at Angelina on air. Olivia Rodrigo, Drop Dead.

Yeah, happy Wild Wednesday. Good morning, it's Angelina. Wild 94.9, you trying to see Usher and Chris Brown. Levi's Stadium, September 1st. Get us open on that iHeart app. Hold down the red mic. Leave a talk back and make sure you mention this hour's keyword, loyal. Loyal on

Evangelina. Wild 94.9. Yes, getting you hooked up with tickets to see Chris Brown and Usher on this Wild Wednesday. One more time if you missed it. Mention Loyal on that talkback mic. Loyal, is this out?

Good morning, good morning. Wild 94.9, Bay's a number one for new hit music. I'm Angelina, not going to lie to you. Spider-Man, Brand New Day might be one of the best Spider-Mans just because the soundtrack goes so crazy, too. Steve Lacy.

Kristen Juszczyk, take all my money. Wild 94.9, Bay's number one hit music station. She just did a new NFL drop for off-season brand. The Niners gear is so cute. And not to mention, I'm already pissed about the NFL Disney collab. Why did we get Stinky Pete? But these are actually cute items. I got it reposted at Angelina on air.

All right, we're trying to get you into Levi's Stadium September 1st. Usher, Chris Brown, all you got to do is leave Wild 94.9 a talkback on the iHeart app and mention this hour's phrase, yeah. Yeah, on the talkback, Mike.

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I'm tired. Let's go back to the gloomy weather. Angelina here. 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And you see that little red microphone? You're going to hold that down to leave a message. When I drop the keyword, you're going to make sure you mention that keyword on the talk back. That's coming up at 12:30, so hang out.

All right, less than 30 minutes. It's a Wild Wednesday with Chris Brown and Usher getting you into their show at Levi's Stadium. Coming up at 12:30, so hang out. I'm Angelina, Wild 94.9.

Okay, get ready to leave us a talk back. Hold down that red microphone on the iHeart app. You want to see Chris Brown and Usher at Levi's Stadium. Mention this hour's phrase, burn. Burn on the talk back.

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The Hump Day, Wild 94.9. We're the Bay's number one for new hit music. What up, I'm Angelina. I swear the day Spider-Man, brand new day, it's streaming. I ain't leaving my house for like a week. Steve Lacy.

0: 1:39, it's Selena and Graham from the JV Show. Happy Hump Day. Hump Day! If you missed anything from our show this morning, go back and podcast it. 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
1: Yeah, lock in with us live, because we're giving away another Chromebook. 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

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Hey, I'm Angelina. One more time, let me give you this keyword. You're trying to see Usher and Chris Brown, Levi's Stadium, September 1st. Leave us a talk back. Let us know why you want to go. But mention the phrase loyal. Loyal, okay? You got another chance to win. Coming up at 2:30, I'll drop another keyword. So hang out all day.

0: 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Wild 94.9, Bay's number one hit music station. I'm Angelina. Shout out to everyone getting out of school right now. Did you know it's a bring your niece to work day? Liliana, say hi.
1: Hi.
0: And did you know we're getting you hooked up with tickets on this Wild Wednesday? What are we getting them? What are you getting tickets to?
1: Chris Brown and Usher.
0: That's right. September 1st at Levi's Stadium. Make sure you're hanging out. I got those tickets for you coming up at 2:30. Wild 94.9.

Happy Wild Wednesday. What up? I'm Angelina. Wild 94.9 all day today, getting you hooked up with those Chris Brown and Usher tickets. They're going to tear it down at Levi's Stadium September 1st. I'm definitely trying to be in there. Listen for that keyword. I'm going to drop it at 2:30. Fine.

0: 7:39, it's Selena and Graham from the JV Show. Happy Hump Day. Hey, if you missed anything from our show this morning, go back and podcast it. Catch up on everything on the iHeartRadio app, and then join us back here tomorrow morning.
1: Yeah, lock in with us live, because we're giving away another Chromebook. Woo! We only have two to give away left. We've given away a stack of these things, so be with us tomorrow morning, 7:35. I know.

0: It's Angelina, Wild 94.9. Getting you hooked up to see Chris Brown and Usher. All you got to do is leave us a talk back. I got my niece with me. You want to tell them the keyword?
1: The keyword is yeah.
0: The keyword is yeah. Mention yeah on that.

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0: It's Angelina, Wild 94.9. Thanks so much for hanging out with me and my niece, Liana.
1: Bye, guys.
0: We're going to go get some ice cream, probably hit up Clancy's. Thanks for kicking it, though. Hang out with Gabby and EJ. They got more chances for you to win tickets to Chris Brown and Usher at Levi's Stadium. It's a Wild Wednesday.

0: And EJ in the afternoon. It's Wednesday. We're back.
1: We're back, and I'm fully caffeinated. Thank goodness. Yes. Woo!
0: And it's a wild Wednesday.
1: That's right. I forgot all about that.
0: Chris Brown and Usher tickets. Usher, yep. So make sure you're hanging out. That's on the way. But for now, Steve Lacy. Oh, yeah.

0: 94.9 of Bay is number one hit music station. Gabby and EJ in the afternoon. So for the past couple of days, I feel like we've been struggling. It's been a struggle to get everything done, just what everything's going on in the world. I feel like something's going on with the eclipse. Today is the first day where I don't feel terrible, except my stomach. But, you know, that's
1: normal.
0: That's a given. Exactly.
1: That's normal. Well, yeah, supposedly we're going to be able to see some of the eclipse tomorrow night.
0: Okay.
1: It's almost like we're 98% of the moon is going to be a shadow. So it's kind of crazy. Like, we should be able to maybe see some of it.
0: You know what's funny? I talked to someone today and they were like, are you feeling crazy? And I was like, yeah. And they were like, because the eclipse is in Pisces or something like that. And I'm like, Jesus Christ, can I catch a break?
1: Nope, of course not. But yeah, if you're feeling crazy, you're not crazy. A lot of stuff is happening in the universe. Okay, just you're going to get through it. Supposedly, this is the last week of it. Okay.
0: Thank goodness.
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1: What's up, friends? 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And after you wake up with Selena, Graham, and Jess on the JV show, I've got your workday soundtrack on Wild 94.9. 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

0: 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Gabby and EJ in the afternoon. So check it, our iHeartRadio Music Festival. 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
1: I'm super excited about that.
0: I'm gonna break it down one time.
1: Ooh.
0: But we're gonna I'm saying. So make sure you're kicking it, because we are gonna get you a trip to Vegas to our iHeartRadio Music Festival.

0: Y39, it's Selena and Graham from the JV Show. Happy Hoop Day. Happy. If you missed anything from our show this morning, go back and podcast it. Catch up on everything on the iHeartRadio app, and then join us back here tomorrow morning.
1: Yeah, lock in with us live because we're giving away another Chromebook. Woo! We only have two to give away left. We've given away a stack of these things. So be with us tomorrow morning, 7:35.

0: It is Y94.9 FM's number one hit music station, Gabby and EJ in the afternoon. I gotta say, man, the internet has been shut down, and it's all because of Dolly Parton. And let me tell you something. For the internet to come together, and not one single bad thing has been said about this woman since she passed away.
1: Not one.
0: I feel like that's how everybody should live their life.
1: Yes. I mean, I feel such, I think everybody just feels such a tremendous loss with her too, mm-hmm. because if it was one thing that she always taught us, it was to live authentically, be right. kind. You know what I mean? I just want to live by her whole MO, to be honest.
0: Absolutely. Like, that woman gave and gave and gave. Oh, you know, goodness. They call her the queen of country music, but I honestly feel like she was the queen of all music. Just the way how she moved and her voice, and she will definitely be missed, man.
1: Yeah, for real.
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0: It's 1049 The Bay's number one hit music station. It's Gabby and EJ in the afternoon. Coming up next, That's Out of Pocket.
1: Yo, so apparently this country used 1,800 people to do this.
0: Oh.
1: So wild.
0: Let's talk next. That's Out of Pocket's on the way.

0: Yo, what is Wild 94.9 Bay's number one hit music station, Gabby and EJ in the afternoon. It's time for the outside of pocket stories that you hear and you think to yourself, this is wild. So as a part of a massive restoration effort, Japan has enlisted the help of 1,800 people, citizens, to help move a castle.
1: What?
0: Yes, an earthquake damaged the wall of the castle, and the only way to repair it was involving moving the structure 2.22 meters. So more than 8,000 people applied to be a part of the team. After the final 1,800 were selected, they were blocked into rotating teams of 80 people. From there, wow, the groups took turns pulling the castle using ropes.
1: That's crazy.
0: I think this is wild. So out of pocket. The fact that they got 8,000 people
1: to move a castle?
0: Yes. People wanted to be a part of moving this castle is wild.
1: That is crazy.
0: I mean, hopefully the pay was good after moving said castle.
1: I mean, y'all got it, right? Because I ain't moving nothing.
0: Okay.
1: Just saying. Okay, so this is kind of nuts. In Dallas, Texas, drivers might want to start paying attention to your parking tickets because the city has rolled out this new way to deal with repeat offenders. Dallas Parking Enforcement will use windshield immobilizers, aka barricades, on vehicles with three or more delinquent parking citations in the calendar year. So instead of being towed, drivers will have to pay a $100 barnacle fee, and all outstanding tickets have to be paid for their car to be released. They'll also have to authorize a $300 refundable credit card hold. Once everything is paid, then drivers will receive a code to unlock the device, but they'll have to return the barnacle to a designated drop box.
0: I gotta do all of that too?
1: Yep, and the $300 hold is typically released within 3 business days after its return. Now, drivers who don't return the barnacles properly could be charged another $300. Dallas officials are saying that the program is meant to give drivers a faster alternative to towing while still cracking down on unpaid parking ticket.
0: Let me tell you something. Safe light repairs. I would call them so quick.
1: The way that thing looks too, like how it's
0: a big,
1: it's literally blocked across it. Yeah. You can't drive your car, but I'm just like, dang, this is next level.
0: I agree.
1: To say the least, and out of pocket. My goodness. Sheesh. Please don't do that here in California. Oh my God. Anyways, for these stories and more, make sure you hit up 1849.com.
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0: Yo, it is Wild 94.9 Bay's number one hit music station, Gabby and EJ in the afternoon. How are you feeling on a Wednesday?
1: I'm good. I'm excited. You know, this weekend we are heading down to the Daisy Chainfield Festival, Olivia Rodrigo's first festival, and excited because all these proceeds are going to groups that support and advocate for women. So this is actually going to be really cool.
0: And it's an all-women lineup.
1: Yeah, she's definitely doing it big. I'm excited for it.
0: Get out of here.
1: We'll be down there on Saturday. Just saying, make sure you're following on the socials.
2: I know.

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1: Hi.
0: So what is the deal with waking up and finding this in your mouth?
1: Okay, so a Virginia doctor shared a public service announcement about rabies after she woke up to a bat trying to get in her mouth.
0: Oh my gosh.
1: Stop yes. It. She's like, this morning I was asleep and I had a dream that there was a little mouse trying to get into my mouth. And I'm half asleep. I reached up to my mouth again, still thinking it's a dream. And then I touched something that is kind of slimy and a little hairy and cool. And I immediately somehow knew it was a bat. This bat was legitimately trying to burrow between my lips into my mouth.
0: Mm-hmm.
1: Adding that she grabbed the bat and threw it across the room before telling her husband, there's a bat trying to get into my mouth. Now, as a physician, I knew we were supposed to try to catch this bat so that it can actually be tested to see if there are rabies in its brain. Because rabies is a relatively prevalent thing in bats.
0: Oh my gosh.
1: Could you imagine?
0: That's why I don't keep my windows open.
1: Me neither. I don't keep my windows open at all.
0: Nope.
1: I don't know if bats are a thing out here. I've never seen really a bat here in California.
0: I'm sure there is a couple of bats.
1: Somewhere.
0: Yeah, absolutely.
1: But not trying to get the hell in my mouth. Absolutely. This would freak me out. Could you?

0: 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Happy Hoop Day.
1: Hoop Day!
0: If you missed anything from our show this morning, go back and podcast it. 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
2: Yeah, lock in with us live because we're giving away another Chromebook. Woo! We only have two to give away left. We've given away a stack of these things, so be with us tomorrow morning, 7:35.

0: Hit Station, Gabby and EJ in the afternoon. So a mother is facing backlash after saying that she tells her children to physically defend themselves if bullied at school.
1: You know,
0: and people are online are like coming at her. She explained that the teacher, she basically teaches her children to defend themselves if people are like trying to get at them and bully them. And you know what? I
1: condone this 100%.
0: Absolutely. Don't start none, won't be none.